Welcome to another edition of Bats in the Belfry on this Monday night. I'm Laura. I'll be with you till 10 o'clock, and I'm here with you every Monday from 8 to 10 p.m., bringing you 2 hours of gothic music, moody, dark, and atmospheric music, and always beginning with some beautiful early music and going into gothic rock and dark wave and cold wave and dark ambient, etc., covering the gamut, just as long as it's moody and dark and atmospheric. So thanks for joining me tonight. This is a new show. I couldn't be here last week, so we did a rebroadcast of one of my favorite shows from last year, part of the International Women's Day, so hope you enjoyed that. And so tonight we got a new show, and so I've got some cool new stuff to play for you, as well as some old like classics, more fun new discoveries I make every week, so I'm going to be sharing those with you as well. And we did start out with Anonymous 4, more tracks from The Lily and the Lamb, Champ and Polyphony from Medieval England. Really beautiful release from them, and good for this time of year with spring and everything. So I hope you all had a nice holiday weekend last weekend, and are enjoying the springing finally. So here we are. I want to remind you, we are recording, most of us still recording from home, pre-recording from home. You can text me at 617-253-8810. You can also email me anytime at bats@wmbr.org. And my playlist is going to be going up live at track-blaster.com. So check all that out. I'll put more stuff in my playlist. And I'd love to hear from you if you feel like popping in to say hello and let me know how you're enjoying the show, etc. So we are going to start out with some new music out of Italy from a band called Alone in the Rain. Their recent discovery, and we're going to hear the title track of their new release just this year, called Terra Promessa. So enjoy Alone in the Rain, new here on Bats in the Belfry, WMBR.

Bats in the Belfry, Laura here with you, and we are listening to some new music out of Ukraine called from a project called 589-18012. The man behind it is Yuri Popov, and I'm not sure what's up with the numbers. Probably has some meaning for him, but in any case, it is Yuri out of Ukraine, and some really lovely ambient, dark ambient music from him. We heard a song called, we actually were listening to a song called I Feel from Something from the Past. Again, brand new this year. And before that, another recent discovery, Thal, project out of Germany, Nuremberg, Germany, a solo artist, Philip Renner, and doing the song Obsolete. And before that, we heard Christian Death, going back to the 80s there, 1982 to be specific. Christian Death doing Cavity, First Communion from the Only Theater Pain album. And part of that's in sort of a tribute to Roz Williams, who passed away in April 1st, 1988. So I'd like to do sort of a little something for him every April. God, it's hard to believe. It's been so many years now, but he was very young when he passed away, and like in his late 30s or something. And he'd already done so many amazing things with Christian Death and other death rock bands and Shadow Project and other things. It's just quite amazing, but quite a force in early goth rock, death rock. So RIP Roz. Before that, we heard another band, recent discovery, relatively recent, Love of Consolation, did Nerves Out. That's from their Verso Il Nulla EP. They're out of Italy. So I ended up playing two Italian bands in that set. Anyway, then again, that is brand new this year. And prior to that, another old school California death rock band, like Christian Death, sort of, Community FK, are formed in 1978, which blows my mind. I didn't realize they went back that far. We heard one of my favorite tracks from them, Something Inside Me Has Died, from Close One Sad Eye, released in 1985. Still one of my favorite tunes and a cool album for them. Also some cool videos associated with that. If you go online and look at Uber Goth and all. And at the top of that set, Alone in the Rain, did Terra Promessa, title track of their new release. They're out of Pizzo, Italy, and that Terra Promessa basically translates to Promised Land or Land of Promise. So there you go. Once again, you can text me at 617-253-8810. And my playlist is going up live at track-blaster.com. You can see it for more info. If I forget to say something on the air, or maybe I just don't want to talk too much about everything, lets you go look for more if you want to. So we're going to start off this next set with Left for Pleasure. I think this is the first time I played them on my show, even though I've been around a bit. And we're going to hear a song now called Vortex. This is from their new release that came out in December last year. And this is from their album called Human Contract. So enjoy Left for Pleasure here on Bats in the Belfry, WMBR.

You're tuned to WMBR in Cambridge, 88.1 FM, and you're right in the middle of Bets in the Belfry. And we are listening to some new music from Brian Eno, who released something new late last year. And we're hearing a song called Inclusion. His new release is lovely. There's lots of lovely more vocals, but also some ambient and dark ambient and experimental and just lovely stuff. He's just a brilliant, brilliant composer. Amazing man. Before Brian Eno, we heard from some new music from Glaring, which is the project of Anna Nin out of Germany. And the song here was called Favorite Ray, which is a live from her bedroom studio, recorded just recently, brand new this year. And she is the same person who was behind None, N-O-N-E. So between the two of those, she has a ton of releases. If you go to Bandcamp, it's just amazing how many EPs and albums she's put out between these two projects. It's like, I haven't even counted them all. It's just amazing. Anyway, so there's a bunch of new Glaring tracks I'll be playing in the coming weeks, as I love her stuff. And of course, not to mention more None, just for fun. Prior to that, we heard the band Attic Frost doing A Pain That We Can Cure. It's from Restless Souls. It is their brand new release. And they're out of Bremen, Germany. And the cover of their new album has a really cool, like what I call a martini bat. It's kind of funny. It's a picture of a bat, a cartoon picture, of course, with the opening its wing, and it's got like little bottles of, it's like got a little mini bar in its wing. I don't know, you just have to see it. It's really funny. Maybe I'll use that as my picture this week for my Facebook post. We'll see. But it's cute. Prior to that, we heard some music from the Hungarian band Blue Mandarin. That's what it translates to, Kick Mandarin. And I'm not going to try the name of that song, but it translates to I Won't Leave You Alone. And again, that is brand new out of Hungary just this year. They've come out with some cool stuff. Delphine Calma before that did We Never Sleep. They came out on the Swiss Dark Nights label in 2017, and I keep thinking of them as French or something, but it has them listed now as in Asheville, North Carolina. I don't know if they moved there or what, but I just kept thinking they were French. Maybe it's because I know someone who's in France. We have a French friend named Delphine. Maybe that's my little brain twist there. And at the top of this set, we heard Left for Pleasure doing Vortex from the Human Contract release. That is new. I came out last year. It's another German band. I'm just happening to play lots of German stuff tonight. Just kind of a shaken out that way. So I will be bringing you a little concert report about 9:30. But in the meantime, you can text me at 617-253-8810 and check out my playlist live at, I'm updating it live at track-blaster.com. You can also go to the WMBR website and go to the most recently played tracks and check it out, check the link from there. And also, every show down here at MBR is archived for 2 weeks. So you can go to WMBR.org and check out the archives and listen to shows going back 2 weeks, anytime at your convenience, which is an awesome feature because I often do that because I can't hear shows live. So I like to go back and listen to the archives of some of my favorite shows that I missed. So that's a really nice thing to have. So just reminding you of that. So we're going to start out this next set with the band Columbarium Station. They're out of the UK. And this is also just a remaster. So it was released originally like 2019, recently remastered. And Fabio Haddock project started in 2014. So we're going to hear a song now called Invitation, featuring Alex Verdelic. New from a newly remastered from Columbarium Station here on Bets in the Belfry.

Bats in the Belfry, Laura here with you, and we are listening to some new music from Dusk Shroud, World Without Man. Yes, I've been playing a lot of long songs in the set, but I've been meaning to play them for a while, so there you go. And I'll be bringing you a concert report after this. We've got time in this song to do that, and really liking this new dark ambient from Dusk Shroud. Prior to that, we heard Anna von Hauswolf doing Deathbed. That goes back to, I believe, about 2020. This Immortal Coil before that, from their new release, The World Ended a Long Time Ago. We heard Going Up, and again, they are definitely inspired by this Mortal Coil and the band Coil. They do some Coil covers and definitely inspired by Coil. Really cool stuff. And the band Kofnia before that did Credo 5. Some cool vocals and drums in there, sort of tribalist stuff. Another long tune. And Tones on Tail before that. I'm sure you may have recognized that. Burning Skies, title track of that album from 1983. And at the top of that set, Columbarium Station of the UK did Invitation, featuring Alex Verdelic, the recent remaster from the 2019 release. So I am going to bring you a concert report now, tell you what's coming up this month and next, and got a couple of things I forgot to write down on the list. But in any case, at the end, just in a couple of weeks, at the end of April, Zeno and Oaklander and Marshall Cantarell are going to be at the Middle East Up. And so I'm going to play some of their tracks in the coming weeks, except some of the stuff I've heard from them more recently is a little bit more dancey than I would play on Bats. A little bit too dancey for my taste, but we'll see. I love some of their older dark wave cool stuff. So anyway, but that should be a cool bill. And you can always check out the new stuff yourself if it's too dancey for Bats. And then, also coming up in April, April 29th, Blue Heron is doing another concert, Songs and Dances for Isabella. That's courtly music from Mantua and Ferrara, circa 1500. And they're going to be joined by a number of medieval instrumentalists. And that will be at the First Church in Cambridge, 3 o'clock p.m., April 29th. And then there's something right around there. Let me check this out. This almost passed me by. Thank you, Vanessa, for pointing this out to me. Just a Blue Heron. You can check out blueheron.org for more info about their concerts. And then Boston Camerata is putting on a concert. This is May 6th and May 7th of Carmina Burana. It's medieval meets modern with the two different classical works with the same name, but very, very different. And I recommend for more background on that. This is going to be in that's going to be in Newburyport. But hey, if you want to take a little road trip, you can read more about that at bostoncamerata.org. And then that same day, May 6th is Dark Spring Boston, with featuring a number of bands at Middle East. Preceded by, I should tell you, just the night before, there's a little pre-party with Pilgrims of Yearning playing at O'Brien's. And then May 6th, Saturday, at the Middle East downstairs, it is Avox Blue, Black Rose Burning, Blood Handsome, Ex Hyena, Harsh Symmetry, Pleasure Coffin, Trigger Discipline, and Vita Rays, all at the Middle East Down, May 6th, starting about 6 p.m., and I'll be putting a link on that to my page, but you can also go to the Dark Spring Boston Facebook page and check out more info on that. And also coming up in May, of course, it is Sisters of Mercy, May 31st at Big Night Live. Definitely, they're coming back to town, which is cool. And The Cure, I'm actually even more psyched about The Cure. June 18th, The Cure at Great Woods. And yeah, the first time back here in town in 7 years. So it's been a long time. And I guess I'll leave that right there for now. And we are working on finding out what's going on with Gary Newman. A couple people have asked me about that, and I'm trying to get in touch with
someone from the Metropolis label who can tell me what's going on with Gary Numan and why he doesn't have Boston on his list to play, because he's got to know that Boston loves him. He sells out shows here every time. So I'll see if I can get some more background on that. So I'll leave that there for now. If there's anything I missed or anything else coming up you know of, you can always text me at 617-253-8810. You can text me up till the end of the show, or email me anytime at bats@wmbr.org, and check out my Facebook page at Bats in the Belfry Radio at Facebook. Okay, I'm going to leave you with two tracks now. One from M.J. Guider. She's one of my classic female artists I featured. Beautiful voice and lovely stuff. This is from, this one is called Agnus Dei, Large Dance Acknowledging the Ephemerality of All Things, from Temporary Requiem, going back to 2021. And then we'll take the show out with new music from Skrika, some dark space horror ambience for you, with Escape Transit. So I'll take you out with those two things. And yeah, thanks so much for listening, and hope you enjoy the show tonight as much as I enjoy bringing it to you. Y'all stay safe and stay healthy, and I will see you next week. Same bat time, same bat channel.

From WMBR Cambridge, you are listening to Magically Mundane, and tonight we are going to start off by listening to the Boston Pops version of the Maid with the Flaxen Hair. Originally, this is like a piano piece, but please enjoy.

0: So I hope you enjoyed that piece. Anyways, for tonight, we are going to be listening to a read aloud of the gold spinning wheel. This was originally a poem written by this guy named Urban. And tonight I'm going to be reading the translation by Flora Pauline Wilson Kopta. And then after this translation, we're going to hear the tone poem that Dvorak wrote to it, similar to Dvorak's other tone poems like The Wild Dove, The Water Goblin, and The Noon Witch, which the first two we've actually played on this show before. So it's pretty fun, and I hope you like the Dvorak later too. Anyways, the gold spinning wheel, the first part. A forest and a widening plain, and see a rider come amain. From out the forest on fiery steed, one hears the horseshoes ring at a speed. As he rides alone, alone. And by a hamlet down he sprang, and on the door knocks, knocks, bang, bang, bang. Hello, within, come, open the door. In hunting I've lost my way once more. Come, give me water to drink. Out came a maiden, wondrous fair, and the world ne'er sought such beauty such rare. She brought him water from out the spring, bashfully then, made the spin wheel sing, and she sat there, spinning flax. The rider stops, is looking on, forgotten thirst in that sweet song, wondering, he watches the fine white thread, his eyes are fixed on the bowed fair head of the beautiful spinner. If your hand is free, maiden mine, my wife thou'll be, for thee I pine. He fain would have clasped her to his breast, but she said, my mother's will is best, and I've no will but hers. And who might be thy mother, maid? There's no one here. My maiden stayed. Oh, sir, my stepmother's in the town. She went for her daughter to the town. Tomorrow they both come home. Part second. A forest and a widening plain, and see the rider comes again from out the forest on snowy steed. One hears the hoof irons ring at a speed as he rides to the hamlet. And by the hamlet down he sprang, and on the door knocks, bang, bang, bang. Hello, within, come open the door. Let me see thy face, beloved, once more, O thou who art my treasure. Out came a granny, skin and bone. Ha, what brings you here? Harsh was her tone. I bring you a change in house, he said. I fain would your handsome daughter wed, the one you call not your own. Ha-ha, your words are passing strange. Who would have thought of such a change? Be welcome, though, my honorable guest. Unknown to me, I still bid you rest. Come, tell me how you came here. No, I am king of all this land. I strayed here from my knightly band. I'll give you silver, I'll give you gold, for that daughter of yours, wealth untold, for that beautiful spinner. Oh, Master King, 'tis strange, most strange. Who would have thought of such a change? We are not worthy, oh, Master King, to dare think of such a thing. We are poor, humble people. Still, one thing, yes, that I can do. For stranger, give my daughter true. They are alike, one like the other, like two eyes from the selfsame mother, and see her thread is silken. Granny, your words I do not like. Do as I order, that is right. Tomorrow, when the dawn is nearing, bring your stepdaughter, her heart cheering, unto my kingly castle. Part third. Arise, my daughter, it is time. The king waits. 'Tis some merry time. The banquet's ready, sure. I never spake better for you, though I never dared hope for such an honor. Array thyself, O sister mine, in the king's courts their clothes are fine. O, very high you have sought your mate, and leave me to my lonely fate. No matter, but be happy. Come, Dorothy, beloved one, come. Your bridegroom waits, so only come. When you have entered the forest shade, you'll think no more of your home, my maid. Come, hasten, daughter, hasten. Mother, dear mother, tell me why you take that knife. It makes me sigh. The knife is sharp in the forest deep. I'll cut the eyes of a snake asleep. Come, hasten, daughter, hasten. Listen, dear sister, tell me why you take that axe. It makes me sigh. The axe is good in the forest still. I'll maim a beast of ill will. Come, hasten, sister, hasten. And when they reached the forest dark, they said, that snake, that beast, thou art. The mountains and the valleys wept to see how they killed the bride that was to be, the poor girl without blemish. Rejoice now in your stalwart groom, rejoice within your pleasant room. Look on him stately as a tower, gaze on his brow in festive hour, you spinner great in beauty. Dear mother, tell me what to do, with eyes and limbs what shall I do? Don't leave them by the trunk, my daughter, who knows but someone here might loiter. Yes, rather take them with you. And when they left the forest shade, the mother said, be not afraid. You are alike, one like the other, like two eyes from the selfsame mother. Take courage then, my daughter. And as they neared the castle gate, the king was watching for his mate. He left the window and went to meet, with his lords behind, his maiden sweet. He did not dream of treachery. There was a wedding, play on play. The bride sat laughing all the day. There were banquets, music all the time. The world seemed to dance to merry chime, till the seventh day had passed. And on the eighth day, the king spoke, alas, my bride, I must forsake. I must go and fight the haughty foe. Be happy, my bride, and let no woe be thine till I'll come again. When from the battle I come back, our love will blossom without lack. Till then I bid thee diligent be, spin thy flax, and keep thinking of me, as you spin the linen thread. Part Fourth. And in the forest dark and drear, how sleeps the maid? I want to hear. From out six wounds her blood is gushing, and not too still is awful rushing as she lay on that emerald moss. Gladly she went to meet her fate. Now death is near her. It is late. Her body's cooling, her blood is set, yet even the ground with blood is wet. Alas, you saw the king. Behind a rock an old man came. One could not tell from where he came. His long gray beard hung below his knees. He took up the murdered maid with ease and carried her to his cell. Get up, my lad, the need is great. Take the golden spinning wheel of fate. In the king's castle they will buy it, but here, only 4 feet I will sell it. No other pay will answer. The lad jumped on his fiery steed. The spinning wheel he held with heed. Who buys? He called at the castle gate. Who would buy a spinning wheel of fate of purest gold, I warrant? Go, my mother, and ask the price. The spinning wheel is strong and nice. Buy it, my lady, it is not dear. My father is cheap. You will not fear, for 2 feet he will give it. For 2 feet? 'Tis a strange odd price. Still, I will buy it. The wheel is nice. So, mother, bring our Dorothy's feet from out our room. Let your steps be fleet, and I will take the spin wheel. The feet were given to the lad. He rode back to the forest sad. Hand me, my boy, the living water. I will soon heal this ill-starred daughter. Without a scar, I'll heal her. Wound upon wound, he gently pressed. It grew together like the rest. And the dead feet warmed with living heat and grew to the body, as was meet, and no scar was to be seen. Take, my boy, from the cupboard there, the distaff golden, very fair. In the king's palace they will buy it, but here... Only for hands I will sell it. No other pay will answer. The lad jumped on his fiery steed. The golden distaff he held with heed. The queen looked out the window high. If I had that distaff, she did sigh, to match my golden spin wheel. Get up, my mother, from your seat, and ask the price of that distaff neat. Buy it, my lady, it is not dear. My father is cheap, you will not fear, for 2 hands he will give it. For 2 hands? 'Tis a strange odd price, but I'll buy the distaff, it is nice. Go, bring her Dorothy's hands, I pray, though it seems to me 'tis hardly pay, for a golden distaff, fine. The hands were given to the lad, he rode back to the forest sad. Hand me, my boy, the living water. I will soon heal this ill-starred daughter. Without a scar I'll heal her. Wound upon wound, he gently pressed. It grew together like the rest, and the dead hands warmed with living heat, and grew to the body, as was meat, but no scar was to be seen. Up, my lad, and be on the way. I have a world to sell this day. In the king's palace, they will buy it, but listen, only for eyes I sell it. No other pay will answer. The lad jumped on his fiery steed, the precious whirl he'd held with heed. The queen looked out the window high, if I had that whirl, and did she sigh, to match my golden distaff. Get up, my mother, from your seat, and ask the price of that whirl so neat. For eyes, my lady, the whirl today, 'tis my father's will, I must obey. For two eyes you can have it. For two eyes? Are you crazy, lad? Who is your father? Speak out, lad. Who is my father? You need not to know. Those who seek him, find him, not I know. But he'll come to you, I ween. Mother, mother, what shall I say? I must have that whirl, come what may. So bring our Dorothy's eyes, I pray. I must have that whirl this very day. Give him our Dorothy's eyes. The eyes were given to the lad. He rode back to the forest sad. Hand me, my boy, the living water. I will soon heal this ill-starred daughter. Without a scar I'll heal her. He placed the eyes where they should be. Life came back. The girl could see. And the maiden rose and looked around. She was alone, not even a sound disturbed the forest's silence. Part 5. 3 weeks had passed. The king rode home, merrily back upon his roan. How are you, beloved wife? He said. And have you been spinning linen thread and thinking of me, my love? Your parting words I kept with care. Look at this golden spin-wheel fair. The only spin-wheel of gold, I trow, with distaff and whirl, I bought it now. For love of you, I bought it. I pray thee sit and spin, my dove. A golden thread spin me, my love. With joy, she sat herself down to spin, turned the wheel, then blanched. Her face grew thin as she heard that awful song. You have spun an awful thread. Yes, blood is on your hands and head. You killed your sister and took her place. You tore her limbs and eyes from their place. You have spun an awful thread. What spinning wheel is this, I pray? Strange is the song it sings, I say. But spin on, my wife, I fain would hear some more of the song so strange and dear. Spin, my wife, spin on, I pray. Have you spun an awful thread? Through treachery you are now wed. You killed her sister and took her place. Yes, you tore her eyes from out her face. You have spun this awful thread. Oh, dreadful this song is to me. You are not wife, what should you be? But spin, I bid thee, for the third time. Let me hear once more that dreadful rhyme. Spin, my wife, spin on, I say. You have spun an awful thread. Through treachery you are now wed. In the wood your murdered sister lies. You cheated the king with shameful lies. You have spun an awful thread.
1: The king heard and rushed away. On steed he sprang and went his way. In the forest vast he wandered far, and he called her name near and afar. Dorothy, where art thou, love?
0: Part 6. Forest, castle, a stretching plain, two riders ride along the main. The bridegroom and bride ride on with speed. One hears the horseshoes ring at their speed as they ride to the castle. And a wedding was held once more. The bride was fairer than before. There were banquets, music all the time. The world seemed to dance to merry chime, till 3 weeks had passed away. And what of that raven mother and her cruel, cruel sister? Four foxes run in the forest dark. Each one has a woman's trunk for part as they rush into the wood. Their heads hang down without the eyes. The hands and feet are cut likewise. In the forest dark they met their fate. Where they killed the maid, they met their fate. The death they made her suffer. And what of that gold spinning wheel? Its song was done, that golden wheel. Sang but three times that miserable lay, then strange to say, it vanished away, but where, no man can tell you.

Again, that was The Golden Spinning Wheel, and this recording was performed by the Czech Philharmonic this recording was released in 1988. Not gonna lie, one of my deepest wishes is to just see either the BSO or, well, the BPO's not gonna do it, but I guess maybe the BSO do, like, a full cycle of all four of Dvorak's tone poems. And then maybe have, like, some sort of ballet choreographed to it, like how they sometimes, or at least one of the youth orchestras in the area does with Peter and the Wolf starting 2 years ago, I believe. I just feel like that's so fun, and I feel like adding the element of storytelling with the music does make it a lot more approachable and a lot more fun, because you can start to imagine being like, ooh, here's the part where they get married. Oh, here's the part where her sister got cut up. But I digress. Anyways, coming up next, we have the Debussy Violin Sonata performed by Augustin Dumais and Maria Joao Pires. Please enjoy.

That was Debussy's Piano Sonata, and that's all the music I have today. I hope you enjoyed most of it. Well, I hope you enjoyed all of it. Anyways, next at 11 p.m. will be Shadows of the Common with Winston. And anyways, I hope you all have a good night. WMBR in Cambridge.

Good evening, dear listeners. You are listening to 88.1 WMBR Cambridge. My name is Winston, and you are listening to Shadows of the Common. Sometimes I screw up my own voice lines. Thank you very much.

Dear listeners, it is such a beautiful thing when the weather tends to cool off just right. No need for that boxed unit AC anymore. The cool autumn breeze blows just perfect through the wire mesh covering our windows. Every cafe in the city sells nothing but pumpkin and spice, although no explanation is given as to which spice they are incorporating. Life becomes just a little simpler. A quick reminder. You are listening to Shadows of the Common, the best part of the worst day of your week. Dear listeners, it is so good to be back in your studio.

Dear listeners, it's on nights like these that I can't help but find myself on the far, far outskirts of our great, great Boston area. You see, it's on nights like these that I enjoy walking alone, as far as the eye can see. So far into the horizon that the city lights disappear behind me, leaving only the black, black moon to shine my way across barren fields and hills. It's in times like these that simply the hustle and bustle of all those around us have a tendency to simply vanish. In fact, when I walk this far, it is few and far between that I shan't even see another person. Dear listeners, it's peaceful.

Good evening, dear listeners. There is a world in which places like these could be somewhere I could spend every moment of the rest of my life. I am far enough now that I am honestly surprised that this microphone even reaches all the way back to the station. I am so far away that no matter how hard I try, I cannot even tell in which direction the main city is located. I have not seen another human in hours. But surely someone other than me is out here. I can hear their footsteps. I can hear the underbrush move beneath their feet. Dear listeners, I will find this someone. I must.

Dear listeners, I have found them. They seem like they have been out here even longer than I have. They seem cold, as if the stoic autumn breeze is just too much to keep their bones afloat. As if the exposed skin across their rib cage, meat clinging so fatless to their bones, simply cannot survive another minute. They seem shocked to see me. Embrace me as if I am some savior to them.

Good evening, dear listeners. I cannot express enough how much I truly do love being here in the station. It is just a very simple, simple place where I can get away from life for a while. Even though there is no life. Life simply does not exist. All we can do is simply appreciate the colder weather from inside an appreciative leather jacket. Dear listeners, sleep well.

0: Good evening, dear listeners. This has been 88.1 WMBR Cambridge. 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Don't click off just yet. Up next, non-stop ecstatic screaming. And while it is good to be back, dear listeners, good night.
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Shhh. Shhh. Shhh. Shhh. Shhh. Shhh. Shhh. Shhh. Shhh. Shhh. Shhh. Shhh. Shhh. Shhh. Shhh. Shhh. Shhh. Shhh. Shhh. Shhh. Shhh. Shhh. Shhh. Shhh. Shhh. Shhh. Shhh. Shhh. Shhh. Shhh. Shhh. Shhh. Shhh. Shhh. Shhh. Shhh. Shhh. Shhh. Shhh. Shhh. Shhh. Shhh. Shhh. Shhh. Shhh. Shhh. Shhh. Shhh. Shhh. Shhh. Shhh. Shhh. Shhh. Shhh. Shhh. Shhh. Shhh. Shhh. Shhh. Shhh. Shhh. Shhh. Shhh. Shhh. Shhh. Shhh. Shhh. Shhh. Shhh. Shhh. Shhh. Shhh. Shhh. Shhh. Shhh. Shh

Shh, no. Just listen.

can't speak. I can't hear, but I can make sound.

Hello, you're listening to the program Non-Topic Sex Screening on WMBR in Cambridge 80.1. I am your host, Tao, here with you every late Monday night, aka early Tuesday a.m. from midnight to 2 a.m., bringing you noise, experimental music, and assorted bits and bobs of everything else. In that last set, that first set at the end, we heard Pablo Volt with the track Club de Juventud. Prior to that was Black Bananas with the track Dust of Ages. That was received by Cherry Stones and Demdike Stare with the track Several Layers Shifting Form. Prior to that was David Toop with the track Sugar Frosted Charcoal Scene. And at the top of the set was Edward Artemev with music from the Tarkovsky film Solaris. That was part 8. So hope you enjoyed that first set there. I'm going to move on to listening to some music by M. Gengross with the track The List Is Millions Long. So enjoy.

Hello, you're listening to the program Non-Stop Exact Screaming here on WNBR in Cambridge 88.1. In that last set there, we heard music by Debit at the end with the track Reference Point. Part of that was Lightning Bolt with Wavers. That was preceded by Yellow Swans with Mass Mirage. Part of that, we heard Steve Bates with Glistening, and at the top of the set was Gengross with the track The List is Millions Long. And we're currently listening to music by Misha Acher with the track Modest Farewell.

In that last set there, at the end, we had music by Kid Millions and Jan St. Werner with the track Color of Bagpipes. Prior to that was Phil Niblock, William Hooker, David Soldier, and David First with the track Jews, Harp, Banjo, Drums, River, track 5. That was received by Ivo Paramin, Elliot Sharp, and Ciro Baptista with the track Sacred Geometry of the Tropics. Prior to that was Facundo Cabral and Lito Nebbia with Este Es Nuevo Dia, and at the top of the set was Misha Archer Atcher with the track Modest Farewell. And we're going to launch into a longer one by King Kong. This is called Santur Buddhist.

0: انظر الى الداخل راقب بدون حكم
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0: Look inward. Observe without judgment.
5: Hey there, we are quickly nearing the end of this week's Nonstop Exotic Screaming program. Hope you enjoyed the music you've been hearing in that last set. We heard just one long track by King Gong, which was Santor Buddhist. And I'm going to close the show with music by Chad Corey with the track Reflect from the album Reflection Pools. And before I let you listen to this, let me just point out that if you enjoyed this week's Nonstop Ecstatic Screaming program, do tune in every late Monday night, aka early Tuesday a.m., from midnight to 2 a.m. for more.

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You are tuned into WMBR in Cambridge. This is the Hot Rat Sessions. My name's Abby, and we're doing my Hot Rat Session review letters, 2 out of 9. You just heard The Change by Felt from their 1971 self-titled album. That was one of my first quote-unquote obscure prog finds way back when I was in high school. The band's actually picked up a surprising bit of popularity in the past. Okay, well, now that I say 6 years, I feel old. But yeah, about 6 years. Which, not a large amount, but it isn't every day that a random prog band gets a good bit more popular. But very happy to see it. It's a great band, great album. Getting their flowers. Before that, we had Decision by Froop from their 1973 album Future Legends. Also one of my favorites. I probably shouldn't say that. Like, the whole bit of this show is that it's all my favorites, so yeah, but I love that song dearly. And at the top of the show, a song I forgot about is Magic Bean by Circus 2000 from the 2011 re-release of their self-titled album. Sorry, I just swallowed in the mic. I really hope you didn't hear that. Up next, we're getting into more Bicycle. I loved Bicycle when I first started my show. I think we have a good bit of station members and listeners that love Bicycle, but we're listening to Ugly now. We listened to The Visitor. I almost forgot what it was called, The Visitor, last week. So here that is. It's WMBR in Cambridge.

You are tuned in to WMBR in Cambridge. This is the Hot Rod Sessions. My name's Abby. You just heard Silver... let me try that again. Silver Star by Tin House from the 1971 self-titled album. There we go. Exhale. Before that, we had Death Walks Behind You by Atomic Rooster from the 1970 album Death Walks Behind You. Before that, we had Psycho Sync, in parentheses, Escape, Farewell Number 2, Conclusion by Flash from the 1973 album Out of Our Hands. The Great White Buffalo by the Amboy Dukes from the 1974 album, which I typed the year in wrong. Converse, did I type that in right? Tooth, Fang, and Claw. Got it. And then before that, we had Ugly by Bicycle from the 2022 album Conversations with the Bigfoot. To keep on keeping on, as they say, and by they, I mean me. Up next, we're getting into one of my favorite songs of all time. And yes, it's a steep competition. I think it was my favorite, my top song on my streaming platform of choice for at least... It was definitely at least 1 year. It was in the top five for at least two. And that is Countenance by Nectar. I wish I could inject this song into my veins. It is addicting and delicious, and I love it. So if you don't like it, don't tell me, because I don't want to know. It's WMBR in Cambridge. This is the Hot Rod Sessions.

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The show is If Six Was Nine. Here every Tuesday, 4 a.m. to 7 a.m. I'm also on Fridays, Second Fiddle, 4 a.m. to 7 a.m. But you can listen to those when you please. 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I'm also on today with some louder music, Late Risers Club, 10 to 12 today. Biscuits playing loud. It's Charles Williams in the background. There's, I think, 15 Charles Williams on Discogs. Found this guy when I was looking for a different one and just let it ride. The tune's called Catfish Sandwich. It's not sandwich, sandwich. His debut album, Charles Williams, back in 1971. We'll hear from the Charles Williams of New Orleans later. It's an all New Orleans and Louisiana based or associated show. It's going to do a set and an hour and, well, the whole damn thing ended up being New Orleans and Louisiana. Here's Lil Queenie and the Percolators, My Darling, New Orleans.

James Booker on piano, Sunny Side of the Street from Spiders on the Keys, live at the Maple Leaf Bar. Culled from 60 hours of recordings by John Parsons on a sound console cassette recorder at the Maple Leaf between 1977 and 1982. Labor of love, that, eh? Smiley Lewis did I Hear You Knocking. It's written by Dave Bartholomew's wife, Pearl King. Dave Bartholomew himself before that and his orchestra, Country Boy. And Fats Domino did Fat Man. Some call it the first rock and roll record. I'm going to do a Lost and Found soon of theories on the first rock record. And then Clarence Garlow did Bon Ton Roulet, Let the Good Times Roll. And Lil' Queenie started us off. Lee Harris is her real name. Or her name she was given at birth. Lil' Queenie and the Percolators, My Doll in New Orleans. Taking off the Treme soundtrack. If you get a chance, that's a good series to watch. All right, we got Champion Jack Dupree. We got Professor Longhair. We got Earl King. Shirley and Lee, Miles and DuPont, all New Orleans and Louisiana this morning, or whenever you're listening. And a big shout out to Larry S. Azrin. He fills out all kinds of information at track-blaster.com.

tickling and pounding those ivories, James Booker, wake up Mr. Moon Man. Heard Miles and DuPont do Loudmouth Annie. Shirley and Lee did Feel So Good. 1955, wow. Earl King, I saw him play in his latter years, and man, still could rip it up. Those lonely, lonely feelings. Professor Longhair, Bald Head, Champion Jack Dupree, Shim Sham Shimmy. Which was the B-side of Drunk Again. All right, we've got Edgar Blanchard, Eddie Bow. He was more of a rocker. Got jazzy on us. Edgar Blanchard, again. Paul Gayton, Professor Longhair. James Booker will be back at the top.

So swell when you're well, James Booker. We heard Professor Longhair at the time, Roy Bird was his name, playing with his blues jumpers. Hey Now Baby, Paul Gayton did Nervous Boogie, Edgar Blanchard did Lottie Mama and Stepping High, and in between those two, we heard Eddie Bowe doing Uh-Oh. All right, we got Bobby Charles Williams, this is the New Orleans one, Champion Jack Dupree, Clifton Chenier, Norris Archibald, and then Paul Gayton again. It's all New Orleans, all New Louisiana, here on 6 was 9 WMBI, Cambridge.

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Paul Gayton to Driving Home, Part 2. Archibald did Crescent City Bounce, 1951 on that one. Clifton Chenier did Bop in the Rock. Champion Jack Dupree with an early one, Gambling Man Blues. Charles Hungry Williams, this is the New Orleans, Charles Williams, So Glad She's Mine. Bobby Charles, Take It Easy, Greasy. All right, we got Jewel King with orchestra accompaniment. We got Chubby Newsom, Chubby Hip Shaking Newsom, I'll tell you. Archibald again, Eddie Bowe again. Professor Longhair again, and Smiley Lewis again. Got a lot of great artists in New Orleans that deserve to be played more than once, right? All right, this is WMBR, this is Cambridge. I'm helped out by Larry S. Azrin, and I am Rick Biscuit Roth. You want to text in, we always like to hear from you, 617-253-88.

one.

with a tune, Fishtails, in the background. Smiley Lewis did Ti-Na-Na, Professor Longhair, and his Blues Scholars did In the Night. Eddie Bo did Baby. Archibald did Ballin' with Archie. Chubby Hip-Shaking Newsome, and her Hip Shakers did Backbiting Woman. And Joel King, with orchestra accompaniment, did 3 times 7 equals 21. She was married to Paul Gayton's guitarist Jack Scott. A little trivia there, courtesy of Larry S. Azrin. All right, we got Chris Kenner, Alma Mundy, Little Joe Gaines, Gene Terry, Rocket Morgan, and Hopeless Homer as we dive into a little more Louisiana music.

It's James Booker with Wake Up Mr. Moon Man in the background there. Hopeless Homer did New Way Rockin'. Rocket Morgan did You're Humbuggin' Me. Gene Terry and the Downbeats did Cindy Lou. 1958, that was. Little Joe Gaines did She Won't Leave No More. Alma Mondi did Miss Lollipop's Confession. Not released till 1989, but recorded in 53. Chris Kenner, tune he wrote with Dave Bartholomew, Sick and Tired.

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We heard Daryl Vincent do Wild Wild Party. We heard Al Ferrier do Hey Baby. Ruckus Taylor rolling and rocking. Lloyd Price, Where You At? Margaret Lewis, Teeter Can't Win. And Danny James started that set, Devil Made Me Say That. All right, we got Happy Wainwright, Rocket Morgan again, Huey Piano Smith and the Clowns, Timmy Edwards, and we'll take a little break again. It's all brought to you on your community radio station, WMBR Cambridge, 88.1 FM.

Right, this is WMBR and this is Cambridge. Get that out of the way. I heard Tibby Edwards, Flip Flop and Fly, 1955. Huey Piano Smith and the Clowns did High Blood Pressure. Rocket Morgan did I Know It's a Sin. Happy Wainwright did My Baby Don't Love Me No More. All right, we got Smiley Lewis again, Larry Darnell, Champion Jack Dupree, Warren Storm. As we head into the last hour here of If Six Was Nine, Louisiana version today.

is Paul Gayton, Fishtails. In the background, Warren Storm, the troubles on my mind. Champion Jack Dupree, Shake Dance, Larry Darnell. Jump Blues with Band, For You, My Love, 1949, old one. And Smiley Lewis did Slide Me Down. All right, we got Annie Laurie with Paul Gayton. We got Bobby Jenkins. We got Tommy Bell. We got the Rebirth Brass Band. We got the Soul Rebels with John Mooney. We got Roy Brown. We got Rebirth Brass Band. We got a long set. It'll be good, I promise.

towards the end of this Louisiana extravaganza here. Rebirth Brass Band feel like funking it up. Roy Brown did good rocking tonight. The Soul Rebels and John Mooney, Drink a Little Poison Before You Die, the Treme soundtrack. Rebirth Brass Band with Kermit Ruffins did If You're a Viper. Tommy Bell did Swamp Gal. Bobby Jenkins did My Baby's Gone, 1958. And Ann Laurie and Paul Gayton, I'll Never Be Free. All right. Got Alex McMurray, just played up here. Friend's Backyard, he was stupendous. And we'll have the Happy Talk Band, he's in that band also. Fats Domino, Jerry Lee Lewis, Johnny Jano, and the Hot Eight will finish us off. Don't forget to check out Larry Azrin when he's on Lost and Found. He helps out with this show, but he's got his own show that I announced, but he picks all the tracks. And as always, check out what we've got written at track-blaster.com. And as always, thanks for listening. Last-minute texts are appreciated. 617-253-8810.

Not 8 Brass Band there with their version of Sexual Healing. Johnny Jano, wicked rave up there, having a whole lot of fun. Jerry Lee Lewis with the Lewis Boogie. Fats Domino, Walking to New Orleans. Used to be a band, oh man, in the early 80s. The Wild Accusations, had some New Orleans members. They did a killer version of that. I've always liked it since then. Happy Talk Band out of New Orleans, Gordo the Monkey from Star of a Fever. And Alex McMurray, Million O'Clock from the recent future. It's James Booker taking us out here. This has been If Six Was Nine. Thanks for listening.

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6: Good morning. This is indeed WMBR in Cambridge. It is 7 a.m. sharp on Tuesday, September the 8th. It's almost the first day of classes here on the campus of MIT. Welcome back to the returning students. Welcome to the incoming class of 2030. We are broadcasting live out of the Walker Memorial Building. This is a show called Lost Futures. We're going to start things off today with a band called Simandé.

0: one enormous wing, or even dozens of wings? And why not pull into Chuck's Flying Diner? You can afford the flag of the future. In 1949, Morton Taylor's aero car was one vision actually getting off the ground. But his dream turned out to be the government's nightmare of overcrowded skies.
1: When we went to Washington, that's a whole lot.

That tune is from an album called Plantasia, which was composed for plants to listen to. To hear the album when it first came out in 1976, you had to buy a Simmons mattress from Sears, and it came with a copy of this record. This is from Wikipedia. I am not making this up. This particular track is called Music to Soothe the Savage Snake Plant. It's by Mort Garson. We also heard from a band called Collage, who were an Estonian funk / folk kind of band. And the first track was Dove from Simonde. Coming up next, we've got a track from a band called Five or Six. This one's called Another Reason.

0: There's a cafe orbiting Jupiter within the orbit of Europa. 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

All right. That is a hometown band right there. Prince Charles and the City Beat Band. Charles Alexander went to Boston Latin. This song is called Don't Fake the Funk, and it's from their second album, Stone Killers. In there, we also heard Daft Punk with Veritas Quo, and we heard some just really delicious Italian rapping from a band called Studio 105. I think that was only one or two songs that they recorded. That track was called Vacanza. And finally, at the top of that set, we heard Futurologischer Kongress, German band with Körperform. Incoming now. Buckle up. We've got a serious Gen X nostalgia bomb on the way.

Okay, in that set, we heard from the Pointer Sisters with the Pinball Number Count. We also had one from the Human League. That was a dance remix of Open Your Heart from their Love and Dancing remix album in 1982. We also heard an unreleased version of Rock the Casbah that has Ranking Roger from the English Beat on it. Unreleased until about 2022, that is, because if it was still unreleased, we wouldn't be able to hear it. And this track right here is called All I Can Say, and it's by a band called The Lovejoys. I've got time for about one more here before Ted takes over the controls with Breakfast of Champions. 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

This is 88.1 FM WMBR in Cambridge. Good morning. My name is Ted. This is a radio show called Breakfast of Champions, which airs every Monday through Friday, 8 to 10 a.m., each morning with a different DJ. Big thanks to Ed for bringing the music this morning between 7 and 8 a.m., as he does every Tuesday morning. But we've got Breakfast of Champions now. I've got a lot of great new music to play for you, as well as plenty of old favorites, so stick around. I am broadcasting live from the studio this morning, so if you'd like to contact me, you can call or text at 617-253-8810. My voice is sounding very raspy in my headphones. Hopefully that'll clear up before too long. We started off this morning with Psychedelic Corn Crumpets, a brand new single of theirs called Juice, a Jumbo Jet. And I believe that's going to be on a forthcoming album, but I'm not sure the name of it. All right, let's get into the show. Oh, let me first give you the weather, because why not? It's pretty nice out right now. It's about 65 degrees, a little bit cloudy. It's going to be mostly sunny today. Highs near 80 degrees. West winds 7 to 10, becoming east in the afternoon. That, of course, is force. Excuse me. That, of course, is force 3 on the Beaufort scale. Gentle breeze, leaves and small twigs constantly moving. Tonight, mostly cloudy, lows around 61. Tomorrow, mostly cloudy, high near 82. Thursday, chance of showers in the morning, and then sunny and hot in the afternoon, highs near 90. And then Friday, sunny, high near 75 degrees, rather. All right. We're going to get things rolling with the band Actors. They're out of Vancouver. They have a new album out called Our Love Will Live Forever. And here's a track off it called Object of Desire. Once again, Actors here on WMBR.

It's 8:22 here on WMBR. And we just heard from the Ukrainian band Cornwave. That's a new single of theirs. That's called Human World. That was preceded by X going back to 1982, doing Motel Room in My Bed. We also heard from Plus Minus. They did Toe the Line off their 2014 album, Jumping the Tracks. And we started off with something new from the band Actors. From their new album, Our Love Will Live Forever, we heard the song Object of Desire. Once again, my name is Ted. This is the Breakfast of Champions here on WMBR. I'll be here till 10. If you want to say hello or if you have questions about what you're listening to, you can call or text 617-253-8810. Coming up next is a band originally out of Russia and then moved to Slovenia. The band is Nooms, that's G-N-O-O-M-E-S, Nooms. And they have a new album out called Lucy. And here is a track off it called May Night. Once again, Nooms here on WMBR.

We just heard from the band Bleached here on The Breakfast of Champions. Bleached did Wasted on You from the 2016 album Welcome the Worms. And that was preceded by Cherry Glazer doing Wasted None. If I ever do a theme show, including songs featuring the word wasted in the title, those two songs would definitely be in there. Cherry Glazer, that's from the 2019 album Stuffed and Ready. That was preceded by Pom Pom Squad doing Head Cheerleader off the 2021 album Death of a Cheerleader. And we started off with a Slovenian band, Nooms, doing the song May Night. That's off their new album, Luzi. All right, it's about 38 minutes after 8 now. Coming up next is a band out of Indonesia. They're called Merong. And they have a new single out. This is a demo version of the song, Evening Rain. Once again, this is Merong here on WMBR.

passed by uneventful

Sorry, we just heard from the Japanese band Stomp Talk Modstone. That's a brand new single of theirs called Impermanence. Stomp Talk Modstone, they're usually a fairly consistent shoegaze band. That track kind of veering out of their normal wheelhouse, getting very psychedelic, even a tiny bit hardcore at the end of that track. I hope you enjoyed that. I promise you, though, that is the longest 12-minute song we'll be hearing this morning. Stomp Talk Modstone here on WMDR. That was preceded by Ringu Death Star doing Never Drive from their 2011 album Color Trip. And we started off with the Indonesian band Marang. And that's a new single of theirs that we heard. That was called Evening Rain. My name's Ted. This is the Breakfast of Champions radio program. It is just about 9 o'clock, and you are listening to WMBR Cambridge, 88.1 FM, from the basements of MIT.

All right, coming up next, we've got the band Megasound. That is a band made up of at least two former members of the band Bad Bad Hats from Minneapolis. They have a new self-titled debut album called Megasound. And this is a track off it. This is called Keep On Running here on WMBR.

All right, it's about 14 minutes after 9 o'clock here on a Tuesday morning. My name is Ted, and this is the Breakfast of Champions here on WMDR. And we just heard from the band Indoor Voices. They're a band out of Toronto. They have a new album out called Terrors, and we heard a track called Belong. That was preceded by Tango in the Attic. I always forget they're from Scotland. Tango in the Attic, from their 2012 album Sellotape, we heard the song The Paradise Institute. We also heard from Ra Ra, they're out of Saskatchewan. From their 2012 album The Poet's Dead, we heard the song Art and a Wife. And we started off with the band Megasound. From their new self-titled album, we heard the song Keep on Running.

Sorry, my name is Ted. This is the Breakfast of Champions here on WMBR. Time for the Death Car Song of the Day. This is a feature where I play a song or band that I first heard through Lisa. Lisa, who does the show James Dean Death Car Experience, Saturday evening at 6 o'clock right here on WMBR. This week I've chosen the band Sunday Club. They're out of Winnipeg, and they have a new self-titled album. And here's a track off it called Sad Summer. Once again, this is Sunday Club here on WMBR.

Cambridge, 9:32 now. And you're listening to The Breakfast of Champions, and I am your host, Ted. I'll be here till 10, and we just heard from Barcelona, from the Transhuman Revolution album from 2001. That was called Watching You Watching Us. That was preceded by Ariel doing Mermaid in a Manhole. That's off their 2007 album, The Battle of Sealand. We also heard from Soundwire. They're a Welsh band. That's a new single of theirs called These Little Moments. And we started off with a new track from the band Sunday Club. Sunday Club did Sad Summer off of their new self-titled album. All right, coming up next is the band Sky Is All Right. They also have a new single. This track is called Summer in Gate here on WMBR.

Do you know where I'm coming from? Go ahead, bang the drum.

That's the band Blindness here on WMBR. Doing the song Last One Dies off their 2015 album Wrapped in Plastic. That was preceded by the band Yak doing Harbor the Feeling off the 2016 album Alas Salvation. Railroad Jerk was in there doing Bang the Drum and Sky is All Right. We heard a new single from them called Summer in Galt. Summer in Gate? Can't read it, it's too small. Summer in Galt. I don't know what that means. Anyway, this is the Breakfast of Champions radio show here on WMBR. We got a few minutes left. Let's see how many songs we can stick in before 10 o'clock. This next one is the band Soft Science. They're from Sacramento. They have a new album out called Sand. And this track is called Fade. New from Soft Science here on WMBR.

All right, that's the band C-Fang here on WMBR from their self-titled EP from 2016. That was the Motorcycle Song, and then that was preceded by Soft Science from their new album Sand. We heard the song Fade. All right, my name is Ted. This has been the Breakfast of Champions here on WMBR. Stick around now for Rick Biscuit Roth. He'll be filling on the Late Rises Club. Time for one last track. This is the band Millie. And this track is called Star Thistle Blossom. Hey, thanks for listening. Stay safe, and I'll be back next week.

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Their album, Savvy Showstoppers. Tune is Good Cop, Bad Cop. 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Usually do 4 a.m. to 7 a.m. on Tuesdays and Fridays, but taking over LRC today. All right. Got Necra, the Libertines, the Chats, and the Beatings coming up next here on Late Risers Club Biscuit Edition.

out of Canada. There's shadowy men on a shadowy planet. Their version of Jenny Mercer's Summer Wind. Right, the Beatings did a version of Fangs, The Money Will Roll Right In from Bad Feeling. Chats, Identity Theft, what, 6-7 years ago. Libertines did Up the Bracket. Oh, that's 25 years old. Necra, brand new. Bad Bitch Stomp from Is It Really Living, and that is new. And Husker Du started us off, appropriately enough, with New Day Rising. All right. A little more. Actually, we're going to change it up a little bit. Radni Kalasa, which is a Serbian band from Australia. Then Root Boy Slim, Numbskull, Slam Dunk, The Corettes, and The Cage Stains. It's all Late Risers Club, WMEI, Cambridge.

Yeah, that's shadowy men on a shadowy planet. A tune called Bennett Cerf. That's C-E-R-F. Pun there, I guess. Career Suicide did a cover of Cubby and the Blizzards from Holland. Cubby and the Blizzards, that is, 1966. But this is recorded a few years ago. And from Toronto, Your Body, Not Your Soul. Cage Stains from their album Brown One did The Moat. That's pretty new. Corettes, you know, typical Brazilian-Danish band. The Boy I Love. Slam Dunk from Vancouver did In Hell. Numbskull did Hook, Line, and Hammer from their album Powder Slave. Root Boy Slim did I Fell Down. And Radnitska Klasa, that's Working Class in Serbian. They're from Melbourne, Australia, though, did Sirna Zalutsu from their album Teret. T-E-R-E-T. Teret. All right, from the Isle of Wight, a band called Stormtrooper coming up. I think it's a massive thing. From what I could tell, or I wouldn't have played it. And then Tirana, Piss Poor, Recluse, Crash Kills 5, and that'll be the next set. You know, these punky songs, that's probably 5 minutes. I'm Rick Biscuit Roth, sitting in the driver's seat of Late Risers Club. Late Risers Club is loud and fast music every day on WMBR, every weekday, that is. 12 o'clock we end, we start at 10. 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

All right, having fun here. About an hour in. Not quite. And there's shadowy men on a shadowy planet in the background. Big sassophone lie. Crash Kills 5 did What Do You Do at Night? They're from Toronto, or were anyway. Recluse Into the Flames, they're from Osaka, Japan. Piss Poor from New Haven. And the new track, Lawnmower Man, from, I think it's a cassette, actually, Under Attack. Tirana from Toronto, also back around 1978. Lead singer Vera Rabies Sky. You heard Tirana Boys. The Stormtrooper, that's an old one from the Isle of Wight. It's Not Me. And I'm called I'm a Mess. And we'll hear that track in a little bit, actually. All right. From Australia, the Chats. We're going to hear a few from them. Also, Blibber and the Rat Crushers and the B-Girls as we cruise along at a high rate of speed here on Late Risers Club.

Again, Shadowy Men on Shadowy Planet in the background. We heard the Chats do out on the street, Smoko. And started the set with Do What I Want. We also heard the B-Girls with B-Side. And Bolivar and the Rat Crushers with Lisa Berger. They were both 70s, 80s Toronto bands. The Chats are from Melbourne, Australia. All right. You can hear the Viagra Boys. I saw them a couple years ago. What a show. Amazing. And Blue Hearts from Japan. Plastic Meat, Early Tombs, Voltage. As we race along here on Late Risers Club, I'm Rick Biscuit Roth. I'm not used to asking because no one's usually awake for my shows. You listen on the archive. But if you want to text in, it's always nice to hear from you. 617-253-8810. Helped out by Larry S. Azrin. Big shout out to him. I'm Biscuit Roth.

please. Okay, one at a time, one at a time. No, I'm uncanceled now. Yeah, I'm back. Thank you so much. Yes, I'm an artist. Of course, I make art out of tax evasion. Roundish, maybe round and flat at the bottom. It's a small man placed inside of a larger man. Yeah, I'm made out of meat. What? What do you mean? Downloading my work is illegal. Who is this guy? Get him out of here right now. What the f? I didn't do anything. I was wearing a wig. She was wearing a wig. I can't answer these questions. No, no, no pictures.

We heard Voltage into the Inferno from an album called Voltage. That's brand new from bands from British Columbia. Early Tombs did See You in Hell. It's from 2023. Their album Robust Action, they're from Toronto. Plastic Meat did From Dust Till Dawn. They're from Madrid, Spain. Pardon the accent. The album's called Losing It. That's new. Blue Hearts from Japan did Hitoni Yasashiku. And the Viagra Boys did Man Made of Meat from Viagra Boys. That's how it's written. All right, we got Pluto's Kiss, Mannequin Pussy, Liquids, Head Cheese, a little old stuff from the Clash. It's all on Elite Rises Club, WMBI, Cambridge.

This is an instrumental by Galaxy 500 from their album Today. Heard The Clash from London Calling's Lost in the Supermarket. Head Cheese did Starter Pack from Dump Run, that's new, and from British Columbia. Liquids did More Than a Friend from Life is Pain, Idiot, from Hammond, Indiana. Mannequin Pussy from Philadelphia did I Got Heaven. Pluto's, boy, I have to do some expurgating on that one, I'll tell you. And Pluto's Kiss did All the Wrong Reasons from You Had It Coming. They're from Toronto, and that is a new track from them. Okay, we got 04, Bad Nerves, Exilio, Chelsea, and the Libertines here on Elite Risers Club. Want to text in? Good. 617-253-8880.

It's a little Libertines instrumental in the background. We heard the Libertines with What a Waster. We heard a band Chelsea from London. Pretty old. Billy Idol was in that band a long time ago. We heard All the Downs. Auxilio from Los Angeles. I could not find the name of the track. There's some badass Latina ladies from Los Angeles and live at the Che Cafe a couple years ago. And Bad Nerves did Wasted Days. They're from Essex in the UK. And 04 from Toronto did Blood from Only Death is Fatal. All right, we got The Curse from Clearwater, Florida. Got Harlem, I think they're from Texas. I saw them play once. Pretty damn good. And MDC should, I think, round it all out. Late Risers Club coming to a conclusion here.

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Buy some drugs off a street man, go back to hotel, lie back down. Start thinking there's a gas to get my room, I'm on the

0: Band Canteen in the background from Only Cowards Walk Like Cowards. Well, the album was not that mellow, I would say. All right, we heard MDC, Too Greedy and Pathetic. Harlem did South of France from their album Free Drugs. And The Curse from Clearwater, Florida did Evil, a live version from their album The Lunatic Left. That does it. Thanks for listening. This is WMBR, and this, my friends, is Cambridge.
1: Hey, you're listening to WMBR in Cambridge. It is time for Lost and Found. My name is Bob Dubrow, and it's 2 hours worth of, today, a guy named John Clark, who's with us because he made a hefty donation in our last fundraiser. It was last fall. And he's got 2 hours to do with as he wishes. And he actually travels around as the host of his own show called His Great American Music Experience, and its various programs that he presents to assorted senior living communities as well as senior centers. So here's John Clark taking it to the end of the show.
2: Thank you, Bob, for the chance to do one of my favorite things, play DJ for a couple of hours. And this first segment, say a little bit about it. In celebration of our country's 250th birthday, this first hour will feature a number of our nation's state songs. Let me clarify something before we begin. Since many states have more than one special song, I've chosen some of the more familiar or entertaining ones. For example, Take Me Home, Country Roads, Southern Nights are two that come to mind. Other state songs refer to the state's history or rhapsodize about the state's natural beauty. Many of them are a heartfelt reminiscence of their songwriter's home sweet home. Some states that their state songs that originated around the time of the Civil War were later deemed offensive and were either revised or retired, so they're no longer the primary state song. Well, those two things characterize our first two songs of today's program. Both of these songs were both nostalgic and controversial.

It took George Washington 6 years to rectify men's grievances by war, but it took 72 years to establish women's rights by law. At least 1,000 legal enactments were necessary, and every one was a struggle against ignorant opposition. Woman suffrage is a long story of hard work and heartache.

be more at home on the range than the Range Rider. With his thrilling adventures of the great outdoors, his exciting experiences, rivaling those of Davy Crockett, Daniel Boone, Buffalo Bill, and other pioneers of this wonderful country of ours. And Dick West, all American boy.

Well, we opened the show with Carry Me Back to Old Virginny, written in 1878 by ex-minstrel performer James Bland, who was the first African-American to graduate from college in this country. The most famous version of this song was by Metropolitan Opera star Alma Gluck in 1915. Alma was also founder of the American Woman's Association and tacked on a little suffrage editorial at the end of the song, which, in fact, was demoted to the status of Virginia's state song emeritus in 1997 due to its racial content. Well, next was the state song of Florida, Old Folks at Home, the first of two state songs in today's program by Stephen Foster. I think it's curious that black bandleader Jimmy Lunsford would choose to even record this slavery-era song, scoring a minor instrumental hit with it in 1936. The song's offensive slave dialect was revised in 2008, and Swanee was changed to Suwanee, the Florida River's real name that Foster had changed. Then we heard Bing Crosby doing the Kansas State song, Home on the Range. This one was written first as a poem by settler Brewster Higley in 1872, 10 years after he had acquired free land from the Homestead Act of 1862. It became the state song in 1947, and 3 years later, it was used in the opening of an early television western called Range Rider. We heard the theme song there from 1951. Finally, I played just the tail end of John Denver's first hit from 1971, Take Me Home Country Roads, sung mostly there by the crowd attending a World Cup game this summer in Seattle. The backstory on this one is that co-writer Bill Danoff was inspired by his frequent drives back home to his wife through the Berkshires on the way to Stockbridge, Mass. Well, next is the state song of Georgia, where I lived for some 22 years.

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Georgia, Georgia, just a song of you comes as sweet and clear as moonlight through the pines. Other arms

0: We started that set with Georgia On My Mind. You know, it seems odd to me, Bob, that a famous songwriter from Indiana named Hoagie Carmichael wrote the state song of Georgia. There is some question about whether Hoagie had named this song after his sister, Georgia, or because he had actually lived, as I did, in the state for 22 years. Well, not simply the song Georgia On My Mind, but the Ray Charles version became the official state song in 1979. But we heard the 1930 recording by Hoagie himself. Now, our own official state song is All Hail to Massachusetts, written by a Wellesley music teacher named Arthur Marsh. But you heard the official state folk song, simply entitled Massachusetts, from a 1976 album by Arlo Guthrie, who was, yes, born and raised in Brooklyn, but graduated from a high school in Stockbridge, Mass., which is also the location of his most famous song, Alice's Restaurant. Next is Roll On, Columbia, Roll On, and a short history lesson is in order for this one. In 1940, a federal agency commissioned Arlo's dad, folk music legend Woody Guthrie, to write songs to promote two of President Roosevelt's New Deal public works projects, the Bonneville Dam and the Grand Coulee Dam. Woody Guthrie had never even been to Washington State, so they drove him around the state for a month, and the result was 26 songs that became known as the Columbia River Ballads. And the one we heard, Roll On Columbia, was adopted as the official state folk song in 1987. Well, Washington State also has an unofficial state rock and roll song. That's right, Bob, Louie Louie. But why Washington, you might ask? Well, one of the first recordings of this iconic frat rock song was by a Tacoma, Washington group called Rockin' Robin Roberts and the Wailers in 1961. Well, let's head to the Midwest now for our next state song.
1: Round

The song we're going to do right now was released on Christmas Day of 1967, originally. It's written by Boudlow and Felice Bryan about a beautiful spot just out of Gatlinburg, Tennessee. And on February the 15th, 1982, this song was voted by the

0: There's more music from the Osborne Brothers coming up when New Country returns after this short break.
1: We kicked off that set with On the Banks of the Wabash by the Shannon Four, who recorded it 20 years after it topped the hit parade back in 1897. The song is a reminiscence about songwriter Paul Dresser's childhood home near the Wabash River in Indiana, which it named the state song in 1913. Southern Nights shares its state song status with the better-known song You Are My Sunshine. Well, it's another tribute to a childhood home. It was written and performed beautifully here by legendary New Orleans songwriter Alan Toussaint. And then in 1977, 2 years after Toussaint recorded it, Glenn Campbell's version did extremely well in the pop, country, and adult contemporary charts. My Old Kentucky Home was written in 1852 by Stephen Foster. Now, many of Foster's critics claimed that these words of a slave addressed to his wife romanticized slavery. Yet, abolitionist Frederick Douglass said that parts of it could, as he said, could awaken sympathies for the slave in which anti-slavery ideas can take root and flourish. Well, regardless of all that, the song's deep nostalgia for the old homestead made the song immensely popular well into the 20th century. We heard Harry McDonough's 1906 hit version. And finally, Rocky Top, one of Tennessee's 14 official state songs, right there alongside the Tennessee Waltz, Amazing Grace, and 11 others. The song was written by Felice and Budlow Bryant, who also wrote many of the Everly Brothers' big hits. Well, it was first a country hit by the Osborne Brothers, who gave us a live version today, and then it was added as a state song in 1982. Deeper south we go now for the state song of Arkansas.

Arkansas. An old man sat at his little cabin door, and he fiddled at a tune that he liked to hear. A jolly old tune that he played by ear. It was raining hard, but the fiddler didn't care. He sawed away at the popular air, though his roof tree leaked like a

0: Well, that set began with the state historic song called The Arkansas Traveler, first published in 1863 as a poem, and later set to music and eventually became a vaudeville skit. Well, the song contains many verses and vignettes, all of them involving the encounter of a lost traveling city person with a local wisecracking fiddle player who makes various jokes at the expense of the city slicker. Bobby Horton's 2015 recording focuses on just one of those jokes about fixing or not fixing a leaky roof. After that was the official Arizona State song called I Love You, Arizona, written by singing cowboy father and son collaborators Rex Allen and Rex Allen Jr., whose recording we heard. If you listen closely, you'll learn about twin mountain peaks called the Dos Cabezas and also the Superstition Mountains, both referenced in the song. Oklahoma was, of course, written by two of our most revered Great American Songbook songwriters, Richard Rodgers and Oscar Hammerstein, shortly after Richard Rodgers had parted company with his lyricist Larry Hart. In fact, the recent movie Blue Moon takes place on the evening of the premiere of the Broadway musical Oklahoma, whose story is set in 1906, just a year before Oklahoma officially became our 46th state, and the title song is sung by the townspeople to celebrate that impending statehood. Well, we closed this first hour with the oldest state song and the one that seems to be the most patriotic. Yankee Doodle was chosen by the state of Connecticut in 1978. Now, the song's first verse and chorus, you might be surprised to hear, were sung by the British soldiers in the late 1750s to make fun of the colonists who had fought beside them in the French and Indian War, mocking the American soldiers as effeminate simpletons who thought they were being fashionable simply by sticking a feather in their hats. But then, 20 years later, American troops added the second and third verses as if to counteract that British mockery of the first verse as they celebrated the Revolutionary War leadership of George Washington and the thousands of troops under his command. By 1781, Yankee Doodle had become a song of national pride among Americans. Interestingly, the Billy Murray version here left off the first verse. Well, that's it for the first hour, State Songs of the USA. Hope you enjoyed it and maybe even learned something.
1: 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Check your registration and know your voting options today at aclu.org. You're listening to WMBR in Cambridge. We have been experiencing the wonder of a new DJ. It's John Clark, and he gets the opportunity to play on mic and create his own show today. And we only do this because he's going to bequeath his whole fortune when he passes on, or maybe even before, to WMBR. So it's the least we can do to give him 2 hours, right? Let's get into John's second hour. We don't go as far back as we did in the first. You'll recognize a lot of these songs, I imagine.
0: In 1962, Columbia Records released the eponymous Bob Dylan album that contained only two original songs, and it sold poorly. By 1969, Dylan had released numerous albums containing original material that would go a long way toward earning him the Nobel Prize for Literature that he would win decades later. From those years of 1962 through 1969, who were the singer-songwriters, male and female, who were Dylan's main competition? Well, let's call this next hour of Lost and Found the boys, mostly, who would be Bobby. Actually, let's cheat a little bit and start with Early Bob himself.
2: I'm out here 1,000 miles from my home.

Not many men have done the things that you've done. Here's to Cisco and Sonny and Lead Belly too. And to all the good people that traveled with you. Here's to the hearts and the hands of the men that come with the dust and are gone with the wind. I'm leaving tomorrow, but I could leave today. Somewhere down the road someday, the very last thing that I'd want to do is to say I've been hitting some hard traveling too.

We kicked things off with Bob Dylan's unabashed tribute to his idol, Song to Woody, nestled amongst a bunch of traditional folk songs on a debut album that was at first called Producer John Hammond's Folly, when it barely sold 5,000 copies. Well, next was Ramblin' Boy, a signature song for Tom Paxton, whose first record was recorded live at the Gaslight Cafe in Greenwich Village that same year of 1962. A few years later would come The Marvelous Toy, The Last Thing on My Mind, Bottle of Wine, all of them national hits for other artists. And then Carlos Dominguez. You know, Simon and Garfunkel had been singing together since 1958, and even before they recorded the unsuccessful acoustic version of Sound of Silence. Paul Simon had written and recorded Carlos Dominguez as Paul Kane. It became the B-side of a single, He Was a Friend of Mine, from his first solo album, released in 1963 only in England, pre-Simon and Garfunkel, at a time when the boys thought that their American career was over, even before it had started. Phil Oakes was considered Bob Dylan's primary competition, and he did release several protest songs, with Draft Dodger Rag being the most notorious. But this one was perhaps his most empathetic and compassionate, a minor hit in 1965 for Joan Baez called There But For Fortune. Next up is I'm going to call them a quartet of Canucks, the Canadian contingent, if you will, starting off with the most recently deceased and the oldest, Gordon Lightfoot.

0: Gordon Lightfoot had actually scored a couple of country hits in Canada before he got his record deal with United Artists and signed with Bob Dylan's manager, Albert Grossman, in 1963. We heard For Lovin' Me, a sort of an anti-love song of the Dylan variety from 1964. You know, although country artists had scored hits with his songs Early Morning Rain and Ribbon of Darkness, by the 1970s, Gordon would have national hits of his own. Neil Young moved from his hometown Toronto to Southern California in the mid-60s, becoming very much a contributing member of both Buffalo Springfield and Crosby, Stills, and Nash, and sometimes Y. On his second solo album, Everybody Knows This Is Nowhere, the song we heard was Losin' End, a more placid and pensive tune hiding amidst a battery of guitar-heavy songs on that excellent album. This is followed by Joni Mitchell, who is right up there with Dylan, Paul Simon, and Leonard Cohen in my mind. Of the hundreds of songs she's recorded and released on her studio and live and four recent Rare Tracks albums, what did I choose to play? Well, Urge for Goin', the very first song she ever wrote, performing it here live on Oscar Brand's 1967 Canadian TV show, Let's Sing. Well, whoever said that Leonard Cohen was more of a true poet than Bob Dylan, I reluctantly would have to agree with them. From the 1987 Jennifer Warnes tribute to Leonard, we close that set with First We Take Manhattan, with some tasty guitar fills by Stevie Ray Vaughan. We travel now from Canada to Scotland to begin our next set.
1: Was die Attentäter betrifft, die in Berlin den Anschlag auf die deutsch-arabische Gesellschaft verübt haben, ist die Polizei einen Schritt weitergekommen. Der nach

By playing Donovan's Universal Soldier, I'm able to include both the Scottish singer-songwriter and a song by another female writer, Buffy St. Marie, who was of Italian heritage, not Native American, and who was not born in Canada, but in nearby Stoneham, Mass. In 1941, the same year as Dylan and Paul Simon were born. After that, we heard Tim Hardin doing Reason to Believe from his very first album in 1966, a song that became better known a few years ago for its inclusion on Rod Stewart's first solo album. I didn't pick the obvious choice here, Tim's most famous song, If I Were a Carpenter, which was later a top 40 hit for three different artists between 1967 and 69. Then we heard Song to a Siren, performed live by Tim Buckley at the end of the Monkees' final television show in 1968. Tragically, Tim Buckley died of a drug overdose before he reached the age of 30. But his son Jeff Buckley, who died in an accidental drowning also at a young age, would carry on Tim's legacy, recording perhaps the most famous version of Leonard Cohen's Hallelujah. Well, we closed that set with the final track of Van Morrison's Astral Weeks album, Slim Slow Slider. Read the 2016 book Astral Weeks to learn how many of the songs on that legendary album were debuted where? In Cambridge, in a Cambridge club, months before the record came out. Next up is a guy with more than 60 years of songwriting under his belt.

happening in the evening between princes.

0: Randy Newman's first album never even cracked the Billboard album chart in 1968, but for six decades, numerous artists have recorded his songs, though his own solo album career has been dismal. One such early cover version was that first track we heard, Judy Collins' rendition of I Think It's Going to Rain Today, a song that captures the deeply ironic and cynical cast of many of Newman's early songs before he started writing cheerful soundtrack music for kids' films. Knockin' Around the Zoo is a 1969 song by James Taylor about his rehab stint at psychiatric facility in Belmont, Mass., called McLean Hospital. It appeared on the Flying Machine album a year earlier, but this version is from the LP that he made in England for the Beatles' Apple Records label. Now, of this program's songwriters, Laura Nyro may well have had the most commercial success as a writer, with hit singles by Barbara Streisand, The Fifth Dimension, Three Dog Night, and a Blood, Sweat, and Tears song called And When I Die. Now, on that one, it's clear that the popular horn band borrowed the arrangement from Laura's 1967 More Than a Discovery LP. Jackson Brown was barely 20 when he wrote this next one, Shadow Dream Song, which appeared on Circle Game, a Tom Rush album that also featured James Taylor and Joni Mitchell songs before they became famous as well. In fact, it would be some 4 years before Jackson Brown would land a recording deal with David Geffen's Asylum record label. So there you have it, the boys who would be Bobby. And thank you, Bob, for this chance to play DJ for a couple of hours.
1: So I must thank John for filling in for me today. He does a great job. He was with me last year as well. He gives during our fundraiser, which is coming up in probably 2 months' time. He's going to be filling in for Troubadour as well, which he did last year. I don't know how many years he's been doing this, but he knows his stuff. And when we get together, it's kind of a nonstop musical dialogue. Much fun. So next week, we'll be moving on to a new series. Songs from the 60s and 70s about early rock and rollers from the 50s. You know, about them, mentioning them, referencing them. And I'm doing this even though I was not a 50s music fan, per se. The next two decades suited me fine. That's when I grew up. I did not during the 50s. That probably contributes to it taking a back seat for me in the musical firmament. There are going to be no songs by the original artists, no covers, although perhaps some that hint at it. So if you, like me, aren't so much of a fanboy of Elvis, Chuck Berry, Bo Diddley, Buddy Holly, and the like, you might find something to dig in the series. Although, you know, I do have to say there's plenty of greatness to be found in those artists. I came to them rather late. The first show next week, Fats Domino, Bill Haley, Little Richard, Bo Diddley, and Ray Charles, who kind of came up from the earlier end of the 50s, so that's next week, and I will return to regale you with song then. 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
2: Bob Dylan is, well, you must be 20 years old now.
3: Oh, yeah, I must be 20.
2: Are you?
3: Yeah, I'm 20.
2: And now you're doing a record for Columbia.
3: Yeah, it's coming out in March.
2: And what's it going to be called?
3: Bob Dylan, I think.
2: That's a novel title for a record.
3: Yeah, it's pretty strange.
4: Bob, do you make a song before breakfast every day or before supper?
5: Sometimes I could go about 2 weeks without making up a song.
4: Oh, I don't believe it.
5: Oh, yeah. But then sometimes I write a lot of stuff. In fact, I wrote 5 songs last night. But I gave all the papers away. But I don't even consider even writing songs. I don't even consider that I wrote it when I got done. The song was there before me, before I came along. I just sort of came down and just sort of took it down with a pencil, but it was all there before I came around. That's the way I feel about it.
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And the Compagnie Christiane du Sens getting us started here from the album Noche en Vela. The song is called Arc 96. It's our theme music on this program. The program is The New Edge. My name is Ken Field, and this is program number 1013 of The New Edge. And we're pleased to be here and bring you a couple of hours of creative instrumental music. Hope you enjoy it. We're going to hear from Kay Limer with some ambient electronic music. We'll hear from the bamboo flautist and taiko drummer Koru Watanabe. The album on New Amsterdam called The Arch. We'll hear a couple things from that. We're going to listen to the duo of Kevin Kastning with Carl Clements. Kevin Kastning plays microtonal guitar and many stringed guitar, and Carl Clements on woodwinds. They've done a number of collaborations, and really impressed with what Carl Clements does together with Kevin Kastning. We'll hear from Noah Preminger from his Chilltone release Ballads, a very nice piece. We'll hear from Rich Wiley, from Rob Dixon, from Stephen Golliday, from Terence Coley, C-O-L-L-I-E, a beautiful release on Adiropa called DNA, DNA. And that's, I think, from Adiropa Europe. They now have, Adiropa now has offices, I guess, and distribution arms in Europe and in Japan, I think, they just set up. So they're moving worldwide. And with postage costs the way they are now, it makes a lot of sense to have distribution elsewhere. We'll hear from the guitar duo of Jack West and Walter Strauss, a very nice release that we've dug into in the past called Guitars on Life. And then from guitarist Eric Hofbauer with his project EHX, and another wonderful release from Eric Hofbauer, very creative musician, composer. This is called Tongues, Hope, Language. I think those are two different projects that are combined on this release. And I believe we're hearing from the second of those, a cover of the Bjork composition Army of Me, done very interestingly. We're going to start off with this work from Kay Limer. Kay Limer based out in Hawaii, I think in Maui, and his label Palace of Lights puts out some very interesting and intriguing work. We're going to hear from the release Resting Forms, two things from Kay Limer, In Clarity and Distend. And from there, we're going to go to music from Koru Watanabe. Koru is spelled K-A-O-R-U, Watanabe. The album on New Amsterdam called The Arch, and we'll listen to the piece titled Rubicon with Koru Watanabe playing bamboo flutes. And it says here a quote from Jason Moran, from the jazz pianist. Koru Watanabe is a rare musician who traverses the traditional music forms both east and west, classical and contemporary, predetermined and improvisational. And he has collaborated or performed with quite a number of people, including Yo-Yo Ma, Wes Anderson, Mikhail Baryshnikov, really, Laurie Anderson, Jason Moran, Rhiannon Giddens, Silk Road Ensemble, and a very nice release. We'll hear one track, Rubicon, and then we'll take a break and hear several more tracks from that release from Koru Watanabe. We'll start off with this work from Kay Limer. It's the letter K. His first name is actually Kerry, but he goes by Kay Limer. And the Palace of Lights release is called Resting Forms. This is called In Clarity. And my name is Ken Field. The program is The New Edge.

We just heard work from Kaoru Watanabe. That's spelled K-A-O-R-U, Kaoru Watanabe. The New Amsterdam release is called The Arch. We heard Rubicon. Before that, two things from Kay Limer from his release on Palace of Lights called Resting Forms. And we're going to hear more work from that Kaoru Watanabe release. We're going to hear Activities of Daily Living and Wood Snake. And it looks to me like Watanabe is playing all the instruments. He plays both shinobu and ryuteki flutes. I don't know what those, the distinction. I believe they're both bamboo flutes of some sort. He plays taiko drums, nerimono percussion instruments. I also don't know what that is. And koto. It says those traditional instruments are contrasted by the many layers of acoustic and electronic instruments, piano, synthesizer, tenor saxophone, soprano, and alto flutes, and harp, all played by Watanabe. Yeah. So he did it all. And after that, we're going to listen to those two tracks. Then we're going to listen to work from the duo of Kevin Kastning and Carl Clements. And Kevin Kastning has put out just a ton of releases of him collaborating with a variety of musicians. I think his collaborations with Carl Clements are among the best. Carl Clements really pulls it all together in a very nice way. On this, Kevin Kastning is playing 17-string sub-contro guitar, 18-string contro guitar, 24-string double sub-contro guitar, 30-string double contro guitar. That's what Carl Kastning is playing. Carl Clements is playing tenor, soprano, saxes, and alto flute. So a lot of instruments going on there, especially from Kastning. This release on Kastning's own label, Gray Disc, is called Though Seldom Revealed, and we'll hear A Vital Gesture. I believe this work is improvised. And then we're going to hear music from sax player Noah Preminger. Noah Preminger has won many awards. I think he is now, let's see, he's been listed in Downbeat's annual awards a number of times. This release is on Chilltone. It's called Ballads. It came out a little bit ago. It came out when? In February of 2025. So, yeah, some time ago. Very nice release from Noah Preminger called Ballads. And on this release, Julian Shore playing piano, bass, Kim Cass, and Alan Mednard drums, with Noah Preminger playing saxophone. Here's a quote from the Boston Globe. Preminger plays with not just chops and composure, but already a distinct voice. His approach privileges mood and reflectiveness, favoring weaving lines that can be complex but are also concise without a trace of overplaying or bravado. That's from the Globe. And the New York Times says Mr. Preminger designs a different kind of sound for each note, an individual destiny and story. And this may be inspired by Coltrane's release Ballads. This is Noah Preminger, Ballads on Chilltone. We'll hear Democracy. We're going to start out with this work from Kaoru Watanabe from the New Amsterdam release, The Arch. This is called Activities of Daily Living. My name is Ken Field. The program is The New Edge.

And some beautiful, beautiful saxophone work there from Noah Preminger from his Chilltone release Ballads. That was called Democracy, something we need to pay attention to, in my opinion. Noah Preminger. Before that, some great soprano saxophone work from Carl Clements, along with multi-string guitarist and producer of a whole bunch of collaborations, Kevin Kastning. That was from a release called Those Seldom Revealed on Gray Disc, and that was called A Vital Gesture. Before that, two things from bamboo flute player Keiru Watanabe from that New Amsterdam release, The Arch. 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And you can reach the on-air host by texting 617-253-8810. And we're going to take a turn here and go to some more funk-oriented material. We're going to start with work from trumpeter and tubist, I guess, Rich Wiley, W-I-L-L-E-Y. This is from a release titled Laid Back, Volume 1 on the Boptism label. We'll hear the title track, Laid Back, parentheses, Nightlife. From there, we'll go to tenor and soprano sax player, I believe. Is that right? Rob Dixon. The release is called Naptown Soul, and it's on the Strike Zone Records label, a label run by Dave Stryker, not surprisingly. And we'll hear Sly Vibe. From there, we'll hear from multi-instrumentalist Stephen Golladay. He's based in Portland, Oregon, and his release, self-released album is called Your Brother in Time, and we'll hear different fathers. And then we'll take another turn, and we'll hear some, pretty different style of music from a wonderful composer and musician named Terence Colley, C-O-L-L-I-E. And that release on Ad Europa is called DNA. The genesis of that is that apparently Colley did some analysis of his heritage and found that he has heritage in about 300 countries, something like that. Maybe it's 30. Some large number of countries. I'm looking for that right now, but I don't see it. Here we go. DNA test discovered I came from 28 different nations. So that's where DNA comes from. We're here. Silhouette, Tall Palm Trees, and Bird Island, all from Terence Colley, C-O-L-L-I-E. Once again, it's on Ad Europa. It's called DNA. We'll start off with this work from Rich Wiley, from the Boptism release Laid Back Volume 1. This is called Laid Back Nightlife. My name is Ken Field. The program is The New Edge.

And a couple of very nice tracks from Terrence Colley. Once again, C-O-L-L-I-E. It's on the Adiaropa label. That's spelled A-D-H-Y-A-R-O-P-A, by the way. And the album's called DNA. We heard Silhouette, Tall Palm Trees, and Bird Island. I like that Bird Island in 5. Got me going, counting on my fingers. I have all of my fingers on that hand, so I was able to do that. Before that, work from Stephen Galladay from his release, Your Brother in Time. Before that, from Rob Dixon, Naptown Soul is the release. And we started out with Rich Wiley and that release, Laid Back Volume 1. So we covered a lot of stylistic territory there and hope you enjoyed it. We're going to close out the program with moving on to some guitar work. We're going to start with this work from guitarist Jack West, along with guitarist Walter Strauss. I think Jack West playing acoustic guitar and Strauss playing electric guitar. I'm not sure about that. The album is called Guitars on Life. It's on the OTA Records label, although I went to their site and I couldn't find it, but that's what they claim. And we'll hear two things, New Way Up and Follow the Water Down. This is really great work from super talented Jack West with Walter Strauss. It says here the music videos from this album posted on YouTube have generated nearly a million views and inspired over 70,000 YouTube subscribers over the course of just a few weeks. Normally, that kind of statement in a press release would immediately cause me to not play the music because I don't know, because that's the way I am. But this is really great music, so glad to share it with you. After that, more guitar music. This from Eric Hoffbauer, the really wonderful composer and guitarist based in the Boston area. And this project titled EHX, which I actually don't know if I ever knew what that stood for. But and this release titled Tongues/Hope Language. It's a concept double album exploring the sacred power of storytelling. And Tongues, that portion, examines how we speak to power, to each other, and to ourselves. And there are quite a number of mostly covers, I think maybe entirely covers,

Ospina. There's a vocalist on a couple of tracks, not the one we're going to hear, Haley Thompson King, Tony Leva playing bass, Miki Matsuki playing drums, and Kyle Aronson drums on this track, as well as others. We're going to start off with this. So that's from Eric Hoffbauer with the project EHS, and it's on Creative Nation Music, by the way. We're going to start with this work from Jack West and Walter Strauss from the OTA Records release, Guitars on Life. This is called New Way Up. My name is Ken Field. The program is The New Edge.

0: Wow. Eric Hoffbauer, Timoteo Balogun, Tony Leva, Miki Matsuki, and Kyle Aronson really knocking it out there at the end of that track. And that track was called Army of Me. It's a Bjork piece, and that's from the album Tongues, Hope Language on Creative Nation Music from Eric Hoffbauer and EHX. And before that, some jaw-dropping guitar playing from Jack West and Walter Strauss. 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

Well, greetings and welcome aboard the Jazz Train. I'm your host, John Pollock, and it's time for another one of our musical journeys when we check the calendar and feature music recorded on a particular date. Today, the date in the spotlight is September 8th, and our journey will span 64 years, beginning in 1927 and ending in 1991 with numerous stops along the way. As always, I've saved you a seat right up front and invite you to join me for another musical adventure. Let's get underway on September 8th, 1927 with the Charleston Chasers.

Goodness gracious, can it be? Someone's coming back to me. Who's that knocking at my door? I've been waiting oh so long. I'll just die if I'm wrong. Who's that knocking at my door? I know it can't be the mailman, the coal man, the ice man. They've been here today. Can't be the grocer, the butcher, the baker.

0: Marshall.
1: The Charleston Chasers let off today's first set on September 8, 1927, in New York, recording for Columbia. We heard the tune Feelin' No Pain, written by Fud Livingston. On that, solos by Pee Wee Russell on clarinet, Lenny Hayden on piano, and then later on celeste. Probably Fud Livingston on tenor saxophone, Miff Mole on trombone. We also heard from the trumpets of Red Nichols and Leo McConville, Carl Kress and Dick McDonough, both on guitars, the drumming by Vic Burton. We close with Annette Henshaw and her Sizzlin' Syncopators from 1927 in New York, recording for Pathé Actuel. The tune was Who's That Knockin' at My Door? That written by Gus Kahn and Seymour Simons. On that, we heard Annette Henshaw singing, along with Adrian Rollini, heard both on bass saxophone and then later on hot fountain pen. Joe Venuti was on violin, Eddie Lang on guitar, and Vic Burton on drums. Let's move up now to 1930 and join Frankie Trumbauer and his orchestra.

0: Wait a minute, man. Wait a minute, will you? What kind of music do you call that anyway?
1: Boy, that's what you call classical music, son.
0: Well, if that's classical, play me something else, please. Something like this.
1: I know what you mean, man. 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

0: da da da da. 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
1: Gone boy with that jig time. Gone boy with that jig time. Gone boy with that jig time.
2: Stop it, man.
3: Don't let him go.
2: Oh, stop it, man.
3: Don't let him go.
2: Oh, stop it, man.
3: Don't let him go.
1: With that jig time.
4: We started the last set with Frankie Trumbauer and his orchestra from September 8, 1930 in New York, recording for OK. We heard the tune Choo Choo, written by Matty Malnick and Frankie Trumbauer, that an early example of a song evoking a train. On that, we heard Andy Seacrest on cornet, Frankie Trumbauer and C Melody saxophone, Min Liebrook providing the huffing and puffing on bass saxophone, and George Marsh on drums. We close with the Three Keys from 1932 in New York, recording for Brunswick. The tune was Jig Time, written by Ted Weems and Country Washburn. On that, we heard Bon Bon Slim and Bob, the Three Keys. George Tennell, known as Bon Bon, was on piano. Slim Furness was on guitar, and Bob Peace was on bass. We heard singing from all of those. Let's move up now to 1937 and join Tommy Dorsey and his orchestra.

We started the last set on September 8, 1937 with Tommy Dorsey and his orchestra. They were in New York recording for Victor. The tune was I May Be Wrong, But I Think You're Wonderful. Then written by Harry Ruskin and Henry Sullivan. On that, we heard contributions from Tommy Dorsey on trombone, Skeets Hereford on alto saxophone, Bud Freeman on tenor saxophone, and Dave Tough on drums. We close with the Stuff Smith Trio from 1944 in New York recording for Ash. The tune written by Stuff Smith was Desert Sands. On that, Stuff Smith on violin, Jimmy Jones on piano, and John Levy on bass. We'll move up now to 1945 and join Kid Ory's Creole Jazz Band.

0: Kid Ory's Creole Jazz Band started the last set on September 8, 1945 in Los Angeles, recording for Crescent. We heard an old traditional tune called Oh, Didn't He Ramble. On that, Mutt Carey on trumpet, Kid Ory on trombone. He also had the main singing voice. Darnell Howard was on clarinet, Buster Wilson on piano, Bud Scott on guitar, Ed Garland on bass, and Minor Hall on drums. We close with Teddy Wilson, his trio from 1953 in New York, recording for Verve. We heard the tune East of the Sun, West of the Moon. That written by Brooks Bowman. On that, Teddy Wilson on piano, Arvell Shaw on bass, and J.C. Hurd on drums. You're riding on the Jazz Train with your host, John Pollock. I'll be right back with some more music and discographical details after these next announcements.
1: 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So why don't you get on your job and take care of business? 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
3: This is Jonathan Winters. 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And that, my friend, spells trouble.
0: You're running on the Jazz Train with your host, John Pollock. We're listening today to music recorded on September 8th in years past, and we have about an hour remaining in today's musical journey. Let's go back now to 1952 and join Zoot Sims.

The Zoot Sims Sextet was up first in the last set from September 8, 1952 in New York, recording for Prestige. The tune was Morning Fun, written by Zoot Sims and Al Cohn,

right. Only you can make the darkness bright.

We started the last set with Louis Armstrong with Benny Carter's orchestra on September 8, 1955 in Los Angeles, recording for Decca. The tune was Only You, that credited to Buck Graham. That featured Louis Armstrong singing and playing trumpet. We also heard from Barrett Deems on drums and Billy Kyle on piano, both members of Armstrong's All-Stars. We close the set with the Benny Goodman Sextet from 1955 in New York, a private recording issued many years later by Music Masters. The tune written by Irving Berlin was Soft Lights and Sweet Music. On that, we heard Ruby Braff on cornet, Irby Green on trombone, Benny Goodman on clarinet, Dave McKenna on piano, Steve Jordan on guitar, Tommy Potter on bass, and Bobby Donaldson on drums. We'll continue now in 1959 with John Mahegan.

0: We started the last set on September 9th, 1959, with a group led by pianist John Mahigan. The session held in Johannesburg, South Africa, and issued on the Continental label. We heard a tune called Mabanvana, written by Mackie Devasha. And on that we heard Hugh Masekela on trumpet, Jonas Kwangwa on trombone, Kipi Moketsi on alto saxophone, John Mahigan on piano, Claude Shanga on bass, and Gene Lattimore on drums. We closed the set with Johnny Hodges from 1960 in New York recording for Verve, the tune and original by Johnny Hodges called Bra Rabbit, that featured solos by Johnny Hodges on alto saxophone, Booty Wood on trombone, and Ray Nance on trumpet. You're riding on the Jazz Train with your host, John Pollock. I'll be right back with some more music and information after these next announcements.
1: Mr. Moose, it's time to get your shots.
2: Oh, no, forget it, Captain. I'm not getting shots. No, sir. No one is going to give me a shot.
1: Well, fine. I was just checking.
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1: I said, okay, if you don't want the shots, then you won't get shots.
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1: What about measles?
2: That's worse.
1: So what are you trying to tell me?
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1: Now that's what I wanted to hear.
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At 88.1 FM, this is WMBR Cambridge. You're riding on the jazz train with your host, John Pollock. We're listening today to music recorded on September 8th in years past, and we're into the final half hour of today's musical journey. We'll continue now in 1960 with Warren Marsh.

We started the last set on September 8, 1960, with Warren Marsh in New York recording for Wave. The tune, an original by Warren Marsh called Happening, and that a clue perhaps that it was based on the chords of It Could Happen to You. On that, Warren Marsh on tenor saxophone, Ronnie Ball on piano, Peter Ind on bass, and Dick Scott on drums. After that, we heard from Brew Moore. That was his spoken introduction from 1961 at the Club Nalen in Stockholm, Sweden. The music issued on Sonorama. The tune written by Jerry Mulligan was called Apple Core, that based on the chords of Love Me or Leave Me. On that we heard Brew Moore on tenor saxophone, Lars Bagge on piano, Lasse Pettersson on bass, and William Schupfe on drums. We close with the Buddy Rich Lionel Hampton Quintet from 1974 in New York, recording for Groove Merchant. The tune was Avalon, credited to Al Jolson, Vincent Rose, and Buddy DeSilva. On that, we heard Zoot Sims on tenor saxophone, Lionel Hampton on vibes, Teddy Wilson on piano, George DeVivia on bass, and Buddy Rich on drums. We'll continue now in 1974 with Roland Hanna.

In our final set today, we heard two solo piano performances. The first from September 8, 1974, by Sir Roland Hanna. The music recorded in Annecy, France, and issued by Storyville. The tune by George and Ira Gershwin was Isn't It a Pity? We close with Jackie Byard from 1991 at the Maybach Recital Hall in Berkeley, California, recording for Concord. We heard an original by Jackie Byard entitled Tribute to the Ticklers. Well, the piano of Ray Bryant in the background is our signal that today's edition of the Jazz Train is wrapping up. I hope you heard something that you liked, something new perhaps, and you'll join me again somewhere down the line. If you have any questions about the music you heard today, you can reach me at jazztrain88@gmail.com. That's jazztrain88@gmail.com. And until the Jazz Train returns for another visit, this is John Pollock thanking you for listening, wishing you all the very best, and hoping that you all stay well.

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2: I'm New York City attorney and author Michael Stephen Smith.
3: And I'm Jim Lafferty, a decades-long political activist and once the national director of the National Lawyers Guild.
4: Our country is going through a great transformation. We are no longer the constitutional democracy we once were. Elon Musk, the world's first trillionaire, gave Trump and his mega organization $200 million in the last election. Miriam Adelson, the Zionist widow of a casino magnate, gave another $100 million. Trump bragged about her ready access to the White House. Musk took a wrecking ball to eliminate thousands of federal jobs. Other institutions, like law firms, the Supreme Court, universities, and Congress, have been transformed. Extraordinarily, no one in Congress is able to say the king has no clothes. The media facilitated all of this. We speak today with Anne Wright. She's a retired colonel in the Army, having served 29 years in it and in the reserves. She then became a diplomat and was posted in many countries around the world. In 2003, she quit over the lies the government told to manipulate the American people into supporting the war on Iraq. She then co-wrote the book with Susan Dixon titled Dissent, Voices of Conscience, Government Insiders Speak Out Against the War in Iraq. It included a foreword by Daniel Ellsberg. Anne Wright has been active since then as a leader in the anti-war group Code Pink and a leader of Veterans for Peace. She has been on numerous flotillas that sailed across the Mediterranean to bring help to the Palestinians and publicize their plight. Today we speak with Ms. Wright on the McCarthyite witch hunt against those of us who protest all of this. Anne Wright, welcome back to Law and Disorder Radio.
5: Thank you.
4: And Gloria Steinem died a week ago, and I wondered what you thought about her. I know you knew her. You were in North Korea together. Could you please reflect on her contribution?
5: Oh, yeah. Well, dear old Gloria, holy smoke. And, you know, we've had two icons that have died in less than, you know, a two-week period. Dolly Parton, who wouldn't say that she stood for a lot of the principles of what Gloria actually enunciated in her speeches and in her writing. But the two of them gone in 2 weeks is a hard pill to take. But Gloria, I met her when Christine Ahn decided that we should take 30 international women to North Korea as a sign of peace. And this was before Trump was elected. She had worked for 2 years to try to get the North Koreans to agree to this high-powered group led by Gloria Steinem and with two Nobel Peace laureates on it, Marie McGuire and LeMay Gobi. I was honored to be asked to go along with it, and it was quite amazing. Here, Gloria, who had come to an understanding of the dangers on the Korean Peninsula by going to Jeju Island, a little island south of the mainland of South Korea back in 2011, and to see the potential construction of a giant naval base on this island of peace, as it was called. And that's how I went to Jeju Island for the first time. I read Gloria's, I think it was an op-ed in the New York Times, and then she was on CNN, and it was like, how in the world did I miss that? I live out here, and I've been active in a variety of issues, and I've never even heard of Jeju Island. So I went out and then got to go on this trip to North Korea, which was really, really important. when we went on this trip to North Korea, the pundits in the United States in particular were really going after all of us for going to, you know, the land of the enemy. And we were going there saying, well, there's got to be peace. I mean, we don't want war. So there's got to be a delegation to go to North Korea to say, citizens of the world want peace. And we hope that you of North Korea will at some stage have the openings, which they actually had had with South Korea a couple of years before, and then it got closed down. Subsequently, you know, 2 years later, after Trump had gone into office, he ended up going to South Korea, stepping over the line into North Korea, and then had three meetings with Kim Jong-un. And we like to think that our trip to North Korea had something to do with it. And we know it did, actually, because it was a boyfriend of Gloria Steinem's, his son, that actually ended up being the conduit for Trump actually going to North Korea, we think. And that we had met with him when we came back to the U.S. His son was on the National Security Council of Trump's first administration. And so we like to think that our description of the enthusiasm for the North Korean women, at least, and for the government, because they let us come into North Korea to meet with several hundred North Korean women in a big conference we held. So Gloria has a lot of resonance with me, and her activism not only for women's rights and things like that, but also her international appeal for peace in various parts of the world.
4: Well, thank you for that, Ann. Let me switch topics now. I wanted you to talk about Code Pink. Can you tell our listeners what Code Pink is, what it started, what's it stand for, and what does it do? What's your role in Code Pink?
5: Oh, wow. Well, Code Pink Women for Peace was started as the right after 9/11, actually. It started saying, even though there have been these attacks on 9/11, we cannot have endless wars because of them. I was still in the government when Code Pink was started, and in fact, I remember I helped reopen the U.S. Embassy in Kabul, Afghanistan in December of 2001, and I remember this delegation of women from the United States that had come to Afghanistan. It was either in late December or early January of 2002, coming there to say, you know, we can't have wars, and you guys in the U.S. Embassy and all the military that's here, you know, you need to look at a different way to approach things. And it turned out Medea Benjamin and several others from this brand new little group called Code Pink were there. Well, subsequently, I ended up joining up with Code Pink after I resigned in 2003. And by then, Code Pink had already sent delegations along with other peace organizations to Iraq saying, no, we should not be attacking and bombing and invading Iraq. So I resigned over Iraq, and then about almost a year after I resigned, I ran into Code Pinkers, actually at the Democratic National Convention. I had gone there because at the same time Veterans for Peace was having its national convention, and it was Veterans for Peace that I first started kind of hanging out with, because as a veteran, and now for peace, not war, Code Pink showed up, and they said, hey, you ought to come down to New York City, because in 2004, we're going to really go after the old Republicans, George Bush, the Republican running for re-election, and we're going to have some really dramatic events. So I thought, well, why not go down there and see it? And boy, they did. And you guys that live in New York City probably remember the pictures of a stream of Code Pinkers lining like 20 blocks, I think it was along Fifth Avenue, in their pink slips, saying, give George Bush the pink slip, get him out of office. And I did not get a pink slip on, I'll tell you that, but I've joined up with Code Pink on so many different actions, primarily in the U.S. Congress. I am on the advisory board of Code Pink, but I go to congressional hearings and along with many others protest the various policies. And it really doesn't matter which administration. There's always plenty to protest with each one of them. And I've also gone on trips with Code Pink. We've taken trips to Cuba, to Yemen, to Iran, to Pakistan, going after, you know, the assassin drones before really we had this ban of assassin drones campaign even. So I've been a glad member of Code Pink because that organization can make a decision and implement an action faster than most organizations can even write an email to send out for something that's going to happen 6 months from now.
3: You mentioned Cuba, and I wanted to ask you something about that, because thinking of Marco Rubio, who, of course, is the American Secretary of State and an advisor to Trump, many consider him the most powerful figure in the government next to Trump. What has he been saying and writing about Code Pink and what they're doing with respect to its connection with Cuba in that long 100-page report?
5: Oh, my God. Well, as a former diplomat, I am just horrified that Marco Rubio is Secretary of State and what he has done to U.S. foreign policy, which never was really good, but what the direction that he's taken it and taken Trump, I think, this heavy-handed, thick-skinned approach to the world, like you do what we want or we're going to, capture and kidnap your head of state like they did to Maduro in Venezuela. And now we hear that the United States has now co-opted the interim president, Dulce Rodriguez, into signing away the wealth. I don't think she's quite signed it away, but boy, they've given U.S. corporations, oil corporations, huge amounts of access to their oil reserves. So Marco Rubio, that back in January, hosted –

0: 1959, the U.S. and successive administrations have had sanctions on Cuba in order to get the Cuban people to rise and revolt and overthrow the revolutionary government, which has not happened. Rubio now has gone after Code Pink, People's Forum, Progressive International, and other organizations that have had long-standing programs with the people of Cuba, taking medicines, taking food, things like that, to the people of Cuba. And Marco Rubio, who is a Cuban-American, for God's sakes, both of his parents are Cuban immigrants. He was born here of non-citizen Cuban immigrants. The parents are now citizens, but when he was born, they weren't. So he's a birthright citizen, a program that he is railing against right now, and yet he's a recipient of it. And then railing against the Cuban government. And how many times has he even been to Cuba? Well, one time in his whole life, and guess where he went? To the U.S. military prison on the naval base in Guantanamo. That's all that he has ever been to Cuba. So, you know, he's a two-faced liar on so many, many things, and a very, very dangerous and destructive Secretary of State.
1: And what is McCarthyism? And do you understand what Rubio is doing as the new McCarthyism?
0: Well, indeed, I would certainly classify what Rubio is doing and the whole Trump administration is doing is McCarthyism, which is going after groups that dissent from government policies and calling them communists, calling them threats to national security. And back in the 1950s, when Joe McCarthy did that in congressional hearings with people that were supposedly influenced by, I think it was China in those days, the China hands that were all ultimately dismissed from the State Department, the people that knew the most about China were thrown out because they could utter the word China. And that's similar to what the old Trump administration is doing. I mean, if you look at DEI, diversity, equity, and inclusiveness, if you've ever been associated with that in any administration, then you are summarily dismissed from the Trump administration. But that's why we see so many of the senior admirals and generals from the U.S. military. The majority of have been dismissed, have been fired by Trump, fired by the other dangerous person in the administration, Pete Hegseth, one of the most underqualified for anything, much less the Secretary of Defense, but firing people because they disagreed or that they were a part of a program that had been initiated decades ago and administered by many administrations. And now, just because the Trump administration feels that a program is not what they like, if you've been associated, then you get thrown out of your position. And that is McCarthyism. And he's doing the same thing with the journalist community. I mean, you write anything about Trump, the truth about Trump and the effect of his policies on virtually any issue. If you've got challenges to what he is saying, his untruthfulness in so many, many issues, and whether you have legitimate criticism, those are taken to be horrific, horrific statements against Trump personally. A lawsuit is initiated against you, or pressure put on your organization to fire you. And that is going on in universities also. So it's a very dangerous time, and McCarthyism is with us loud and clear right now.
2: Well, Ann, you've been on a number of the flotillas that are sailing across the Mediterranean to Israel to show solidarity with the Palestinians in Gaza and to bring them much-needed food and medical supplies. Can you tell us about what happened to the flotillas that you've been on and the situation in Gaza?
0: Sure. Well, I've been associated with the Gaza Freedom Flotilla Coalition since 2010, when I was on the mission of six ships, including the large ship, the Mavi Marmara, on which the Israelis killed 10 of the activists, wounded 50, put us all in prison. I've been in Israeli prison twice now, in 2010 and then in 2016 when I was on the women's boat to Gaza. I mean, very mean, destructive women on board a boat, and they put us all in jail. We were considered a threat to the national security of the State of Israel, all 12 of us. We've sailed until 2012. 1825, we'd sail 35 boats.

0: In 2025, we were joined by another group called the Global Samud Flotilla, and they got 40 boats, and then we had several, we had another 8 boats. Those boats in 2025 sailed. It's primarily not, it's solidarity missions. It's not as much as we'd love to bring tons of food and medical supplies as we were trying to do in 2010 with 2 cargo ships. Normally, these smaller boats carry a symbolic amount of medicines and foods, but the primary thing is to just sail in solidarity and to bring world attention to what the Israelis continue to do to Palestinians in the genocide of Gaza and the ethnic cleansing on steroids that's going on in the West Bank right now. So 2025, we had 42 boats plus 8 more. 2026, we had 70 boats, 70, most of them procured by the Global Samud Flotilla. And then we and the Freedom Flotilla Coalition had another 5 boats. And those vessels were attacked hundreds and hundreds of miles away from Israel. They were attacked in the first group of 20 attacked in Greek waters. The people on board that, those 20 boats, 150 of them, put on one prison ship where they were beaten up and subsequently released into Greece. The next group of 50 boats were stopped close to Cyprus, and 2 prison ships met them because the 50 boats had 430 people on board, and it took 2 prison boats that were really, really brutal. The guards that were on those boats, the IOF, the Israeli Offensive Forces, really beat the hell out of so many people. There were sexual assaults that went on, and beatings continued when they were brought into Ashdod Harbor in Israel. And you probably saw the video of the Israeli National Security official Ben Gavir. He took his own video of going in and yelling at the very brave volunteers that were challenging what the state of Israel is doing, who had been put on their knees, on their backs. He was brutal with them. And that was that video that he took himself that really brought the greatest attention to what Israel was doing to internationals. And you then the connection of he's doing this to internationals, no telling what he's doing to those Palestinians, those 10,000 Palestinians that are in Israeli prisons. We met them when the 430, when they came back on 3 chartered flights that the Turkish government kindly had sent to Eilat down in southern Israel, very close to the prison where they were kept. And then once in Istanbul, all of them had medical exams where it was documented the level of brutality. So many broken ribs, so many concussions, punctured lungs, sexual assaults. And then we took the testimony of all of them that first night when they got in. Those poor folks, they were so tired, you know, having been on boats to start with, then 4 days of being beaten up by the Israelis, and then finally coming into Istanbul. We did get food in them and water in them, but then we asked them to please bear with us as we got their testimonies, which have been used now in a complaint at the International Criminal Court in The Hague. We're not stopping just because our great, brave, courageous volunteers got beaten up. In fact, we didn't have one of those 430 to say to us, we'll never do this again. I mean, everybody came back horrified, you know, seeing in with their own eyes and feeling with their own bodies what they do to Palestinians. So we now have a boat that's underway. We are not stopping the flotillas. The boat is now, it left the UK. It's been in Ireland. It's been in France. Now it's going into the Atlantic coast of Spain. And eventually, after 4 or 5 more port calls and community educational events in each one of those ports, then we will finally get it on down to the southern part of the Mediterranean. And then we will head for Gaza again and probably joined by several other boats coming out of other countries in the Mediterranean. So we're not backing off at all. As long as the Israelis continue their policies of genocide and ethnic cleansing, our little flotilla speaks for the majority of the people of the world to say no to Israel, no to the U.S. and its complicity, and no to the brutality that the Palestinians have been suffering for the last 80 years.
1: This is Michael Smith. I'm the co-host of Law and Disorder Radio. I'm here with my other co-host, Attorney Jim Lafferty, and we're speaking with Anne Wright. Anne, can you talk about the evolution of your political understanding? What are your core values, and did they change over time? What was it in 2003 that caused you to resign from the American diplomatic corps?
0: Well, as you kind of reference, having been in the government for almost 35 years and then resigning, you know, what kind of brought this on? Well, first I'll say that I didn't start out with the U.S. government back in 1968 when I joined the Army because I liked the war in Vietnam, which was going on. I just wanted to get the hell out of the state of Arkansas where I grew up, the racist state of Arkansas. I wanted to get out of that place, and I wanted to go travel. And at the time, I didn't have any money. And like most kids that join the military, they don't have money. They have family issues, which I did not have, thank God. And they need a job, and the military is always there with their little recruiters. Join the Army, see the world, and that's the part of it I liked. And the recruiter said, well, you're a woman, you're not a nurse, so you won't have to go to Vietnam. I said, well, can I go to Europe? That's where I want to go. Yeah, you can, because we're sending all the guys in Europe to Vietnam. So I joined up and then ended up in a part of the Army that doesn't kill people. I never killed anybody, I never hurt anybody, and I never had to order anybody to do that. And in all my career of 29 years in the 16 in reserve, 13 on active duty, I never had to do any of that. But I certainly was around policies that I didn't agree with at all, you know, like the issues of Central America, and the same during my Foreign Service career, that there are plenty of policies in every presidential administration that you might personally not agree with. But usually there's a way that you can find something you agree with and work on it. And my goal really was to have a pension when I got old and gray. Well, I'm old and gray now, and I'm thankful for that pension, but it did come at a cost of being a part of administrations, eight of them. I started during Lyndon Johnson back during the Vietnam War. So eight presidential administrations ending with George Bush II. And it was that war on Iraq, you know, with Condoleezza Rice saying, the mushroom cloud may come next. It's weapons of mass destruction. And knowing that my boss, Colin Powell, Secretary of State, he did go to the UN and say that we've got to, you know, be careful about all this. But we all knew he was being more loyal to the Bush administration, who Bush 1 and Bush 2 promoted him to the positions that he was in. He was more loyal to the Bush family than he was to the country and at the last time. So I ended up saying, well, I'm not going to be a part of this. And I was the deputy ambassador at our embassy out in Mongolia. And I remember, well, cold in the middle of the wintertime and trying to figure out what I was going to do. And finally, you know, in the middle of the night with a big blanket around me, writing endless messages to Washington with my concern, it was like, well, this is going nowhere. I'm just going to resign. But I didn't know a soul in the U.S. peace community, the dissidents community. I'd been in the government all my life. So it took a little while to get moving. And it was Veterans for Peace and Code Pink Women for Peace that finally got me moving in directions that I still continue on, of challenging all of the governments on various issues.
2: Well, and to this day, 6 years later, Trump still refuses to acknowledge his loss in the 2020 election. Noam Chomsky has called Trump the most dangerous man in the world. Well, we have congressional elections, of course, coming up in a couple of months, and people are anticipating that Trump will interfere with them one way or another. What is your thinking on that?
0: Well, certainly it looks like they're trying to. I mean, look what they're doing to the Postal Service right now on mail-in ballots and things like that. So I think as a citizen, we have to be very vigilant. We have to be vocal about this. We have to work with our own local election officials. Like Dallas now has instituted horrific things for Tarrant County, which is one of the largest counties in all of Texas. So here in Honolulu, we're after our Board of Elections, you know, to make sure that we have the opportunity to have mail-in elections without lists of voters that are going to be used for very nefarious purposes. There's no doubt about that. The vindictive, retaliatory Trump administration is going to take advantage of every opportunity to go after anyone and challenging the election, where it is predicted that the Republicans are going to lose big time, because rightfully, because of all the crazy policies of war, economic destruction, the horrific amount of money we're spending on weapons that have been needlessly shot into Iran, for God's sakes, you know. So there's a good reason why Trump's gang ought to lose, but their MO is don't take a loss as a given and try your best to overturn anything like that, as they tried to do with the 2020 election.
2: Well, Ann, sadly we are out of time, Ann, but I wonder, how do people follow your work?
0: Well, I do have a little Facebook thing and Instagram, and then the website that I have is called Dissent Voices of Conscience, which is about a book that I wrote back in 2017.
2: It's just wonderful you being with us today. We appreciate so much the work you do, and you're spending time with us today to educate us on so many of these points.
0: Well, it's a real pleasure, and law and disorder. Boy, that's what we're up against.
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2: You're listening to DJ Awesome and the Wonder Friends on WMBR in Cambridge. I'm in a music league at work where every week we come together and create a group playlist based on a common theme. Because we're OB-GYNs, the themes are usually ridiculous OB-GYN-related things. But this week, they went with songs that make you want to drive fast. And honestly, I gotta say, do better, friends. Do better. Anyway, here's an hour of songs that make me want to drive fast. They're mostly all 70s punk rock and riot girl, but I did get a speeding ticket to one of them.

It's a Tokyo bouncy ball. It's an Oslo bouncy ball. It's a Rio de Janeiro bouncy ball. It's DJ Awesome and the Wonder Friends on WMBR in Cambridge. 88.1 FM, the leftmost station on your dial. My name is Gary Garella. I am your host. You just heard Dry Cleaning with Scratch Card Lanyard from 2021's album New Long Leg. Yes, they've put out two or three great albums since then, but man, that song just brings me joy. Suburban Lawns before that with Unable from the 1981 self-titled album. Stereo Lab with Brakhash from Dots and Loops released in 1997, and Pylon with Brakhash from 1980's album Gyrate. And if ever you hear this show start with Le Tigre's Decepticon and Death is Forming by Jay Reitard, then it means one thing and one thing only, and that is that I got stuck in the hospital. Clinical creep is real. 617-253-8810. If there's a thing you want to hear, maybe I'll play it. Maybe I won't. I don't know. I got nothing. I mean, I've got a pretty good idea of what's coming up for the rest of the hour, but that's beside the point. Anyway, I will let you all enjoy the very last of this Breeders instrumental because it's perfect. And then maybe we'll hear some Delta 5.

Despite believing that Sky Ferreira's album Nighttime, My Time is perfect, I don't know if I've ever actually played it on this show. Maybe I'll rectify that sometime. However, I did have just Sky Ferreira a second ago doing the vocals for Dye's Blue Boredom. Before that was Nabiha Iqbal with This World Couldn't See Us from the album Dreamer, also perfect. The Passions with The Square from 1981's 30,000 Feet Over China. And Delta 5 with Anticipation. Anticipation? Anticipatio? Words are hard. Here's Q and not you.

the right call after a cover of Bela Lugosi's Dead. You may have thought it wasn't. Think about it again. It was. Before that cover was Q and Not You with Meat Be in the Pocket from 2002's album Different Damage, Blue Boredom by Dive with Sky Ferreira. And look at that. We're all caught up. I even got to talk about Sky Ferreira twice. Anyway, here's Ski Patrol with Agent Orange. This is DJ Awesome and the Wonder Friends. My name is Carrie Gorell. I am your host, 617-253-8810. If you made a request and I haven't played it yet, that's because I can't find it.

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1: Oh, hey, it's time for me to go. Have a wonderful evening. I'll be back next week. Here's PJ Harvey. Yeah, yeah.

0: mais que um poema, é a coisa mais linda que eu já vi passar. Ah.
1: 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Coming up for the rest of the night, we have Como Nosos País by Elis Regina, and after that, we'll have Quase Segundo by Gal Costa. Do please stay tuned, and I will see you guys in a bit.

You just heard Un Sueño d'Or by Leandro and Leonardo off the album Un Sueño d'Or. Gonna keep the music going for tonight. Hopefully you are enjoying it, and hopefully you will enjoy more. Up next, we'll have two tracks by Javan off his album Grandes Sucesos. And yeah, not much else to say. Hope you guys enjoy the rest of the track. Only have a few more for the rest of the hour, so kick back and relax.

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1: This is WMBR Cambridge. 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Hi, my name is Christian Yoon, and welcome to But God. This show airs every other Wednesday from 9 to 10 p.m., and it's a show surrounding the Christian faith. The title of this show is But God. These are the two greatest words any human being in all of history could ever hear in their entire lives. Adam and Eve heard these words. Abraham and Moses heard these words. I heard these words. And I hope you hear them too. Every week, I want to share a verse or verses that reflect the idea of But God. A faithful God towards a faithless people. A God that gives hope in a world that is scarce of it. A God that saves people when we are so desperately in need of rescuing. So anytime throughout the show, call or text the following number if you have any questions, comments, suggestions, prayer requests, song requests, anything at all. 617-253-8810. 617-253-8810. And so for this week's But God verse, comes from Isaiah 57, verses 17 to 19. Because of the iniquity of his unjust gain, I was angry. I struck him. I hid my face and was angry. But he went on backsliding in the way of his own heart. I have seen his ways, but I will heal him. I will lead him and restore comfort to him and his mourners, creating the fruit of the lips. Peace, peace to the far and to the near, says the Lord, and I will heal him. Let's see that but part. Isaiah 57, verse 18. I have seen his ways, but I will heal him. Is this not the greatest news ever? You know, I can understand if you have a good opinion of someone without much knowledge of them. You know, there's the court system operates on the concept of innocent unless declared guilty. You know, we like to give people the benefit of the doubt. You know, they're probably a good person if you don't know that much about them. But once you actually start to get to know someone, you get to start seeing all their flaws and, you know, just the ugly parts of the person. The closer you actually get to the person, the more bad parts that come to light. In verse 18, it says, I have seen his ways. God knows everything in our heart. The most ugly thing that you have ever done, have ever thought of, have ever said, that no one knows, that no one could know unless you tell them. God knows them all. The worst of the worst that is in your heart. And what comes after that?